0: 3492, she is comfortable coming outside. We are advising her to make her way out.
1: Copy. Just wants to come to the west a little bit, you know, for me.
0: Copy.
2: Dispatch, I'm at 33 square.
0: Hey. Units en route to the motorcycle crash advising, no weapons seen. The RP does think that the driver is possibly intoxicated, and he is sitting down in front of the cab.
2: 2085, I copy, and you can show me out.
3: 349, chase number.
0: Case number 33965.
3: I copy, thank you.
0: Me too, 3.
3: 2685. Do we have squad for the 3?
0: It did code out code 3. Affirm.
3: I copy. Thank you. And I have a plate for you when you're ready. Frank Nora X-ray, George 80 on an orange Harley.
0: I copy.
2: 3449.
0: 3449.
2: Code 5, and I'll be a clear assist.
3: I got

0: Ops, team one.
1: Go ahead, team one.
0: We've given handoff report to Gateway. They've got patient contact now. We'll fly with them. Just be here in case we need to carry out, but here's an update for you.
1: Good copy.

0: Go ahead, Coleman. Good job. Good copy.
1: Houston, check.
2: I need you in contact with all parties, go for.
1: Pick up 4, 2852 Belford Avenue, UM4 at 1808.

0: 3486. Can you already on the trespass at Walmart on North Avenue?
1: April.
0: Thank you. The caller did advise that it was one of the same subjects that they called on earlier that you handled. So it's going to be for a male in tan pants with a red bag. The phone connection with the caller.
1: Thirty-four,
0: I copy your bus out. 18 on it.

0: Squad has that mail on board. They'll be transporting to St. Mary's. And do we have notification sent to state?
1: 95.
2: You will have a key holder responding out in either a black motorcycle or a silver Dodge Dakota. And confirming your code 4.
1: Abram, I'm code 4, and I've been in contact with him. He's arriving right now.
2: All right, how are you, Charlie?

0: 3466. Just confirming you made it to the PD.
1: This will probably be a 2-6 if you want to let me know.

0: This is James 23.
1: And round 23.
0: And round Samers.
1: Harry.
2: Jack, can we do a stop at the sub and add 27? We're both at sub.

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1: 2685.
0: The RO of that plate, and I believe the rider gave us fictitious info.
2: Will you stack us to bike stop and winners clear sits from?
0: Copy, thanks so much.
1: Clear your set?
2: Yes, please.
1: Thank you, thank you. 1814.
3: Can you change this call to a litter? You can clear my back.
4: Great.
3: And then you can stack me and add me to
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just won't find them too suspicious. Highway 65, I guess we posted Big Wash, 61.1 break. Got a truck pulled off into the bushes. Try to get a plate in a second.

0: Is that Janice 23?
1: Ambulance 23.
0: 23?
1: I copy. 1870.
2: Dispatch, ambulance 121.

0: has been telling her Jack's going to hang himself. When he did check on him, he was getting violent, was upset with his girlfriend, who is not the address either. Break. Continuing, the brother's going to be a Daniel Harmon. No weapons. We're still working on further.
1: Plate number Charles Union Ida Robert 24 is coming back clear. Expired 3 of 26 on a 1991 Silver Ford Ranger to a Matthew Stapleton at 183 Brentwood Drive.
2: Very happy, thank you.

0: Reserve Hunt.
1: Go ahead.
0: That truck was involved in that restraining order thing we had in Molina there.
1: I'm not sure. It's a Black Ranger with a red camper top.
0: Yeah, I don't remember. I just, that plate was logged in that call. I was just letting you know that.
1: Okay. Copy. Thank you. Yeah, it's unoccupied and.
0: Yeah.
1: Just backed in here weird.

0: Can you repeat?
1: Back to Mesa Star. We're going to terminate TAC 1.
2: Copy.
3: Some coordinates for this actual property on my auto.
2: Ed?
3: 39.2562 -108.1959.
2: Copy. In the parking lot at TJ Maxx, 2464 Highway 6 and 50, for a suspect vehicle of a white Chevy Traverse, our plate given 274 Queen Victor Paul, which returns clear and record found. Last seen northbound in the parking lot, unknown further direction of travel. Information only at 1821.

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1: To
0: 45 Road and 4th Street, Charles Paul Charles, David 54.

0: 348.
1: Go ahead.
0: The RP is advising that the brother did hit her in the face. She refused an ambulance. She left the address approximately 15 to 20 ago. Was saying that she was going to go back. We're advising her not to. She's going to go to family who lives across the street instead. He should be alone at the address with a white GMC parked in the driveway. However, the RP has his keys.
1: Copy.
0: 1823.

0: was that Matthew guy the victim in that call? I can't remember, and my computer is being slow.
1: Just saying.
2: Hey, sorry.
1: 3449, I'm in the area.

0: reason or claim that Naro wasn't involved in that call.
1: Okay, copy, thank you.
2: In 24.
3: Looking at the route to my secondary. 3466, clear report. 24.
2: Fresh 5, 20 minute
3: park check. 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
4: now. Okay. Dispatch truck 1.
2: Park 1.
4: You can show us clear of the fire. Brush 5 is going to remain on scene.
2: Copy. 1825.
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0: 33:06.
1: Good.
0: Are you able to take a look at the welfare on the board and advise if you want me to sign on it or if you're okay with me airing it?
1: Yeah, I'll look.
0: Thank you, 1826.
1: 3046.
0: Go ahead.
1: We'll be in the area looking for this mail.
0: Copy.
2: I apologize, ma'am. I don't know if that's still at that crash off a trigger.

0: 30-06, where you can send that for whenever you're turning over.
1: I'm sorry, your volume was off.
0: Will you send on that when you have someone available?

0: 2663, clear report.
1: 473489, copy on a potential for verbal disturbance. 450 Chapia Avenue, 450 Chapia Avenue, unit number 9.
0: 37.
1: Thank you, both units showing you in route 450 Chapia Avenue, unit number 9. The RP is calling from an adjacent unit. Has been hearing fighting from the address all day. Sound like a mother and daughter have been arguing. Sounds just verbal, but the RP did just hear a slap sound break. Assuming the RP has heard that the mother is potentially on drugs, unknown names, and no mention of weapons. 1829.
2: 4662.
3: All guys on the back. 1827,
1: both hands coming into the area. Clear
3: that contact, I'll put some notes in on it.
1: 1829. 2537, 2458, clear a copy on a vandalism that just occurred at 3270E Edward and a half, 3270E Edward and a half road.
0: 2537?
4: 2458.

0: 2537, my apologies, you can disregard.
1: Want to fix down the feed and stack me, I'll take his spot.
0: I copy, thank you. 2673, 2458, showing you both en route to 3270 E Edward and a half. There is a subject at the address that is in doors and locks. They were arguing, they were trying to get them to separate and they would not break. Considering the mail is possibly a Cristobal Paramillo, and then they disconnected, we're still working on further.
1: Wake up.
2: 6201 clearing. The warning.
0: Okay.
3: Okay. 2572, then.

0: They just advised me that we were able to get the RP back on the line. They are uncooperative and continuing to argue and refusing to separate.
1: Pick up.
0: 1830.

0: 27-28.
1: Negative contact. Do you mind clearing back and I'll be on some help?
0: I copy.
2: Be in contact with smell fixture right now.
0: Here's the location. 1833. I'll get a daring. I'm in central located DUI driver authority of Mace County also. Continuing. The vehicle was last seen headed eastbound on I-70 from the Beaver Tail Tunnel. It's going to be a semi-truck with an unknown plate number. Correction, a white semi-truck, unknown plate number. Right. Continuing, the vehicle was seen swerving, unable to maintain lanes. And a potential locate 1834.

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2: Count 3046, we're back out of the 10.

Palisade Rescue responds at 842 Iowa Avenue, 842 Iowa Avenue, unit number 4, for a medical alarm activation with an activation for a fall. Code 2, timeout 1837.

0: 4338, I'll be at the chat on follow up.
1: 3462.
2: 3462. I copy.
1: H Road. Everybody's code 4 out here, clear, sis.

0: 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Looks like it's still 29.5 red and David red. 29.58 only intersects with 29.5.
1: Alright, that's fine for you.
2: I got the ambulance 42 showing you en route to 842 Iowa Avenue, unit number 4. The sleeper is 71-year-old female, unknown conscious, unknown breathing status, was received as a medical alarm activation with also an activation for a fall. No voice contact was made with the patient. Code 2.
0: I copy 1838.
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0: Dispatch, ambulance 16 en route from St. Mary's to the airport.
1: Confirming you're en route. Copy break. Ambulance 16 confirming you're en route from St. Mary's back to the airport.
0: That is correct.

0: 3049 on primary.
1: 3489, I'm showing you footsteps at 450 Chiquita Avenue, Unit 9, with an Angela Rath, date of birth 7-30-98, described as a white female, size 3-115, blonde over blue and break. You just misdemeanor out of State Patrol District 4 for failure to appear on driving under the influence of alcohol with a bond of $500.

0: honestly, Senator.
1: 2673.
0: Well, the unit's clear from the gun. Can you change this to a civil? Clear my back and I'll be an officer.

0: 87, I have one female in custody.
1: Custody in custody at 1847.
2: Rush 5, Captain. Rush 5, engineer. Should have water.
3: Go again with that traffic.

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1: I'm clear of the airport and I'm en route to the PD.
0: Copy.
2: Four 62 on that one.
0: Okay.

0: 2737. Can you send me that what barrel for the phone call?
1: Dispatch ambulance 42.
0: Ambulance 42.
1: You could show us clear on that accidental medical lock.
2: Flat log or provided in this call. Can I get that put on the map?
0: Hey,

Nothing is very well protected in the area, of course, on the west side for a whole subject that's been sitting in the same area for a couple of days, unless they're wearing a big red winter jacket and a face mask. He's on kind of check at 1864.

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0: 2663, same. Have a good night.
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0: That's in traffic. Good night.
1: Good night. 2256, same. Good night.
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0: 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Receiver is 72-year-old female, conscious and breathing, is experiencing low oxygen, is also currently not alert. Code 3.
1: 6.
0: Thank you, 2.

Hi, Attorney Wolf. I'm checking the area of Brookview Lane and Redwater Place for an intoxicated male that was traveling in the area, described Hispanic, Occidental, 5'11 to 6'5", blue shirt, black pants, was just staggering through the area, and a buffer check at 1905.

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1: I apologize. Was that one for Angela? Do you just...
0: Okay. 99.

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2: 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I'm coming from 25G.

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3: Copy, both units showing you're out to the Country Village Mobile Home Park. Unit B, David 10, talking to an 11-year-old, saying that her sister is fighting with her boyfriend. She did say that they are physically fighting with their fist break. And RP's mom is trying to get the sister in the mail to leave the house. Unknown weapons, no intox or drugs. The RP's brother is also at the residence, who's 18 years old. We're still working on further.
2: There you go.
1: Ambulance 4, respond to Station 4 for an ALS rendezvous at the request of ambulance 121. Time out.
4: .4212, you guys are in the fight.
3: Copy, 2-14.

Ambulance 4 showing you en route to Station 4. We have Ambulance 121 transporting a patient who is reportedly having heart palpitations earlier today. Break continuing patients would be a 23-year-old male. Ambulance 121 is transporting now, requesting ALS rendezvous at your station. Thank you, Mateen.

0: 4339, can you walk through, please? Tom Charles Queen 176, break it. Second, 444999.
1: Captain 1917.

0: 34 at 8. I'm out of St. Mary's.
1: Okay.
2: Dispatch, unit 6.
1: Ambulance 6.
2: Okay.
1: 484, I'm out.

0: That's negative.
1: I copy. 3487.
0: 3487.
1: Negative answer. We're on the phone.
0: Copy, did you ring me?
2: Head to that alarm. I'm 13 to pick him.
0: Copy, showing your mount. It's indicating burn alarm entry exit, garage 2004. The cable that requested dispatch and said that nobody should be on the property.
2: Thank you, 16, copy.

0: 3216, I'm out. Can you log our plate? Colorado, Frank, Nora, King, William, 99.
1: Okay. 3487, I'm out of county. I think mileage is
2: 24.7.
0: Okay. And then we're at 4 for now. Separate 2-6 at the same spot, and you can show up Deborah in custody.
2: Copy at 1931.
0: Four 330, officer, send data.
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0: 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Okay, send me back. I'll be on some notes.
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0: 34 seems to be considered as suspicious.
1: I'll be showing you Metro Area 428 Fox Meadow Street. I can see somebody knocked on her garage door, but didn't see anything on her camera.
0: Got it.

0: Palisade Rescue, respond to 3781 Granada Drive, Rio Vista Mobile Home Park, space 19 for a patient with neck pain and weakness. Code 2, time on 1936.
1: 685, copy on a priority traffic complaint in the area of Old 6 and 50 and 2 and 8 tenths road. Old 6 and 50, 2 and 8 tenths road. Have you both seen a showing in route to the area of the Old 6 and 50 and 2 and 8 tenths road? There is going to be a male walking westbound with a shopping cart in the middle of the road on Highway 6 and 50. To be wearing a long sleeve plaid striped button up. The cart is full of things and is connected to the mail by a rope. Unknown weapons, unknown intox or under the influence. Right. Continuing, RP no longer on scene and does not need contact.
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2: 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Coming back to county, this email starting mileage 70.3.

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1: 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Speak for an 85-year-old male, conscious and breathing, is experiencing weakness, saying his legs are not working, and also pain in the neck. Code 2.

0: 2737. The correct location for this cat on this letter is actually going to be 3352 F Road Break. It's going to be the Greystone Winery, and I'll be for out.
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0: Turning around, you're going to leave in Robidoux Street. 5 feet out into a vehicle accident. 75-year-old female is injured. We are working on vehicle descriptions. We do have a squad page out.
1: I copy. Do you know what the injuries are?
2: Respond to the area of Unaweep Avenue and Robidoux Street. Again, Unaweep Avenue and Robidoux Street for a patient who was involved in a crash. Code 2, Town Mountain 41.

0: Journey both en route to the area of Uniweep Avenue and Robideau Street. This will be for a two-vehicle accident with one patient, a 75-year-old female, conscious and breathing. She is having some abdominal pain. The vehicles are going to be parked on the side of the road off of Robideau. We also have a law enforcement en route. Code 2.
1: Fire's been mopped up. You show brush 5 clear, and we'll be out of service. We'll let you know.
0: I copy. Thank you, 3-3.
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4: Showing you both routes to the area 11th and Boatcliff Avenue. The RP was walking down the street. A male stared at him. So RP asked if he was okay. Then they got into an argument. This occurred 10 ago. Continuing, the RP told the male that if he wanted to fight, to come outside. So the male then grabbed his gun that was in a holster and said that he was going to shoot the RP. The male is going to be described as a Hispanic or white male with tattoos on his neck and face, a white long sleeve t-shirt, dark blue or black shorts. The RP is going to be on the other side of the intersection wearing a dark brown and green jacket with a white shirt and shorts. It sounds like the male is going to be living in the townhouse on the corner.
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0: 2727. You can clear me a report from the auto and show me off duty. Have a good night.
1: Yes, 1926.

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0: 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It's 74 Sam Zebra Henry 5 on the red Jeep.
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1: You should kind of be nearby the first parking lot at Corn Lake. Blessing wearing a black shirt and a blue skirt. I'm sorry, correction. Patient's going to be wearing a tan shirt and black shorts. It's going to be a 34-year-old male, conscious and breathing, complaining of back pain. Code 2. Copy. 100.

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0: It's our use to locate possible DUI driver in the Authority of Mesa County Sheriff's Office break. Continuing vehicle last seen in the area of 32 Road and E. Edward Road, unknown direction of travel. Described as a gold GMC SUV, temp plate 8518545 break. Continuing, RP getting second-hand information that driver of vehicle has children in the car and are taking shots, possibly headed to registered address of the vehicle, break. 8518545 returns clear, valid on a 2003 gold GMC Yukon XL to a subject at 2917 Don Drive, Apartment 3. End of attempt to locate 24.
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0: 34-1-2. Do we have any call history at Unit 1 here?
1: Dispatch, ambulance 21 on scene. Are you... confirming, this is at 1104 Buckcliff.
0: Confirmed.

0: 34.92, that's negative.
1: Copy. I'm sorry, but could you check for unit 2 as well?
0: It looks like the only history at unit 2 is going to be for a follow-up for Scott Holland in 2025.
1: Copy.
0: Can you log 3 plates? David Henry Young, John 2-3, break. Charlie Frank King, 722, break. Edward Henry John, David 7-6.

0: dispatch ambulance, 21.
1: Yes, sir.
0: Can I get a description of that patient again?
2: Let me clear county and route to the property.
1: Black shorts. RP is wearing a black shirt and blue skirt.
0: Copy.

0: 462. 462.
1: Sorry, harassment DNF. Might they concern me a second.
0: Copy, Chris.
2: 3466, all hands on.
0: Copy, thank you. Means Newton. Are you good there if I look through these previous calls with these cars?
3: Yeah, I am.
0: $3490.
4: Could I get the next show on rotation for a Silverado with front end damage? And it's going to be a private tow.

0: Are you leaving, Petey?
1: Paper.
2: Ambulance 21.
3: Go ahead.
2: We have the RP calling back advising that you were going the opposite direction of them. They said that brakes. I'm sorry, the RP is saying that they are by the road to flag you down.
0: I'm clear of the scene. You can put me on the PD, please.
3: Copy, 28.
4: Being told the first name of Michael, and it should be associated to that gold Jeep.
5: Michael Lucero.
4: Copy.
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0: Amounts 4, engine 8, respond to 2900 D David and a half road, 2900 D David and a half road, for a patient with injuries from a non-recent fall. Code 2, come out 2014.
1: Can I get one or two more units headed our direction?
2: I copy. There's two more coming to you. Do you need more? Yep. All units potential locate for ready driver authority to JPD. Thanks. Traveling westbound on North Avenue from 12th Street is currently passing 7th. This described as a gray sedan, unknown plate, was just swerving all over the road and driving erratically and revving their engine, and the potential locator for the team.
0: Has an injury to the upper leg. Code 2.
3: Hey, copy.
0: 2015. Squad 41, 20-minute car check.

0: 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Switching.
1: Changes to a drug, and I'll be clear ticket.
2: Copy, 2016.
3: Light mail, 58140, run over Hazel Breaks. Continuing, both of these code 6 are going to be seatless misdemeanors under the Grand Junction Police Department for FTN and trespassing. It's going to be a total bond of 260-260.
2: On I-70 westbound for a green minivan that's pulled off the side of the roadway of the westbound lanes. Female was standing away from the vehicle, did not appear to be intoxicated, no weapons seen, did not appear to be a crash. We are sending info to state. End of information, 2017.
3: 2016. Sir, as for the time that trespass with the Mason Valley Church at 539-28.5 Road, nobody is on scene. IP is concerned about males loading a vehicle on or off of a trailer on the property. Please.
1: I copy. Mix mail hole and get some energy to call the amount.
3: Okay.
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0: 2021.

Ambulance 1, engine 4, respond to 1550 Highway 50, the Riverview Trailer Park, space number 23, for patient that fell, code 3, timeout 2022.

0: respond to 2845 North 15th Street, the Larchwood Inns. Room B is in voice 3 for a patient that fell. Code 2, timeout 2022.
1: I went direct with 2658. If you want to send me the ready, you can clear him.
0: Copy.

0: Ambulance 6, showing you route to Larchwood Inns, room B is in voice 3 for a 92-year-old male, conscious and breathing. He had previously fallen. Transport, code 2. 633. Ambulance 1, engine 4, showing you both routes to Riverview Trailer Park, space number 23. This beeper is a 70-year-old female, conscious and breathing, has fallen, has an injury to the head with difficulty breathing. Code 3. And ambulance 1, engine 4, as an additional update, RP is saying that she has a dog. It is friendly, but currently it's freaking out and is saying it's unknown if it's going to be cooperative with responders. Did you want law that way as well?
1: No, law. Just ask her to lock it up.
2: Got it. Thank you.
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3462. Where was it? 5? It's code 6.

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0: 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You know, the log of random advice has been given, and party wants to speak with law enforcement now.
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0: 3307, did anybody talk to a neighbor directly to the west? 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

0: 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Copy on a priority suspicious in the area of I-70 mile marker 16. I-70 mile marker 16.
1: 2685, go
0: above. Copy, both units showing you route to the area of I-70 mile marker 16. The RPU was a passerby leaving the Loma boat ramp. Saw what he thought was a tree in the middle of the river and possibly a boat upside down near the tree. It was going to be a blue boat. There was also a male wearing a blue shirt that was in the water by the tree. Right. Continuing, the male was wading around with an oar in the water. I don't know if he had a life jacket on. The RP was going to turn back around and take a look. Right. We're also looking further. The RP did advise that the male, he might need help and that it might have just happened. It looked possibly frantic.
1: Copy. We'll check it out.
0: Copy.
2: 23-5. Credit card, Dominguez Stretch. Are you available to fly the drone for that, maybe?
3: Hey,
2: why don't you start heading that way, just in case that's all moving downstream.
3: Copy. Wait. Can I call speak to that call?
0: Hey, from I've got you in route.

0: Sarge Marshall, do we want to start working on a tech channel for this?
1: Hold on for just a second. Well, me and Buff will talk about it.

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0: The Monument Ridge Townhomes, Space 6C Charles, for a patient that fell, code 2, 10 out of 2038.

0: Dispatch, ambulance 3.
1: Ambulance 3.
0: It looks like ambulance 11 is going to be closer to that. Can you dispatch that and instead?
1: Okay.
2: Off Newton.
3: Right.
2: I'm texting with him now. He says he's at family dinner and we can talk tomorrow.
1: Ambulance 11 responds to 2680 B Boy and a Half Road, the Monument Ridge Townhomes. Space 6C is in Charles for a patient bat spell. Code 2, 10-2039.

0: 3499, 3495. Can you guys copy on that time, person?
1: He's 60, he's in Charles for a 69-year-old male. Conscious and breathing. He had fallen while transferring from the shower to his wheelchair break. Continuing, he is currently on the floor, unable to get up, possibly has an injury to his tailbone, and is requesting a lift assist. There is going to be access information in the notes, and this is code 2.
2: A car from a trailer. It looks like a gray or black Buick and a gray or black four-door truck.
3: Copy.
0: 2040.

0: been arrested. This is Mrs. Tony Melmer for 16. RP called back and advised that it was two paddle boarders that were stuck, but now they're okay and they don't need any assistance. Do you want me to show you all clear?
1: My county, UG clear 2673, but my department and I will stay en route to make sure they're good for.
2: Thank you.
3: It's going to be negative for weapons violations. Yeah, it's going to be
4: to the VA.
3: Sorry.
2: Talking. It's our victim, huh?
4: Okay, cops.

0: 3488. It'll be clear, so.
1: Okay.
2: Dispatch engine 4. We're clear of this call on Riverview, and you can add us with ambulance 11 at Monument Ridge. We're out.

0: 3488.
1: My apologies. I don't know if you still can. Can you change the previous to report not sub?

0: more I see them. They're about 200 yards down from the boat ramp down here.
1: Yeah.
2: Ambulance 1, code 2 to community.
3: Copy. Ambulance 4, 20 minute hard check.
1: 95, I'm up.
4: Transporting shortly.
3: I got you.
4: .3216, we're going to be in phone contact with the health system.
3: Copy.

0: 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We're clear.
1: Dispatching inform of St. Mary's with you. Six out of VA.
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1: 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It'll be Charles Victor 031.

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2: Copy.
0: Will you attach myself and 3459 to that cell, man? We'll be in reference PD.
2: Copy.
3: 3216. We can work on attack general.
2: 2675.
4: We got both kayakers or paddle boarders or whatever headed to us from down the river break. So they're both back on their paddle boards. We're just waiting to make contact with them at the shore.
2: Copy, 24-8. 3216, we can switch you to attack 4 for now, but we are still working on getting it monitored.
3: 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All units on this, you want to switch to attack 4?

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1: Go ahead.
0: Just advising of a timeout welfare check we have in the area of 334 East McCune Avenue for a female that is sleeping in a running vehicle in the area. The RP didn't think she needed an ambulance, but got law enforcement to check on her. No units.
2: I am sorry, impossible DUI driver, 30 Manchester PD break. Vehicle westbound North Avenue from AutoZone 2848 North, black Jeep, unknown plate. 5 ago, driving erratically, stumbling before they got into the vehicle. M information 2050.

0: 2685.
1: Voters are code 4. 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They're both units with an assist.

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Can you guys copy on another trespass? Fitness. RP is advising there's a female that's been at the address all day by the name of Lisette Cox. Said that SWAT already checked on her earlier and she's refusing to leave. She's going to be in their bathroom. Described as a female in her 50s, then the left wearing a white jumper.

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0: 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Have a good night.
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0: 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I'll head over to that welfare check now.
1: Copy, 4212, Shane, Rapid Area, 334 East, Bethune Avenue. This is going to be a single female driver in a vehicle. She was sleeping near RP, so that she didn't think she needed an ambulance. Right? We're going to be parked on the north side of the address. It's going to be in a Chevy Silverado plate, David Queen Sam Henry 43.
0: Copy, thank you.
1: Open front off.

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Road, and we'll shoot for Monroe Court. 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

0: 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I'm the 79th.
1: Excuse me, 29th.

military use until a possible DUI driver and the authority was continuing vehicle last seen in the area of the Clifton Maverick at 3249 F Frank Road, described as a pickup truck, gray, possibly Chevy, unknown license, right? Found on F Frank Road from the intersection, was described to be swerving and going into the middle of the lanes. End of, it's into locate 3142.

0: 37 is any harassment to be handled by phone.
1: Here we go.
0: 2127. Fifty-three thirty-six, radio check.
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1: Change the thing time that has to be done.
0: Okay.
2: Jordan.
0: Just advising we're getting a flight to 829 East Airport. RP is a neighbor advising there's four people physically fighting outside the address. No units available.
2: 7 and so far that way.
0: Showing you both around 829 East Cedar Court. For four people physically fighting outside the address, the RP saw one male push a female. They keep going in and out of that address. I'm on intoxication, I'm on offense.

0: Means new.
1: Hey, sorry. Can you just make sure that the victim gets a pamphlet and we secure the house?
0: Yeah, I'm gonna do that with him right now.
1: Okay, thank you.
2: Abolitionline, 468, Abolitionline.
3: 2685.
4: Question this way.
2: Houston, Wilson Route 468, Abolusa Lane. The RP's girlfriend is threatening to kill herself and cut herself. She is intoxicated. She just called the RP a minute ago. It's going to be a Lisa Marie Turner Brochu break. I mean, she did say she has a knife that she's cut herself with. She also has a gun, but the RP doesn't think she has it out. She's a 46-year-old female, lives alone at the address, so we're going to start a squad.
3: I
4: got me. 2681, I'm clear, message left.
2: Copy.
4: Rest, team 5 is clear.
2: Copy. I'm sorry, can you repeat?
4: We were attached to the fight, I was just going to let you know, but that's corrected, thank you.

0: It's like something you kind of left us to be on my contract.
1: Covered.
0: 2312.
2: Good.
3: Sharpie believes that there's 4 to 5 adults inside the address now, that a female tried to leave in a white car, and that a male was refusing to let her leave. And continuing, there's 3 vehicles parked in front of a mailbox, and there's 5 subjects in a silver Toyota sedan. The yelling has stopped now, but they're still going in and out of the address.
4: Paging Grinder, Station 5.

0: And 5, respond to Comfort Care, 442 and a half Sandia Drive, 442 and a half Sandia Drive out 5, for subject who fell out of his wheelchair, however his foot is still stuck in the wheelchair. So be code 2 response, 10 out 2938. Clear for page, paging Clifton and engine 8. Clifton Rescue Engine 8, respond to Station Area 468 Appaloosa Lane. 468 Appaloosa Lane for a suicidal party with a weapon. Code 2 to stage, 10 at 20 and 30.
1: Thank you.
2: So, 20 and 30, nice. Can you guys help me on a loiter and the super sneak?
3: Hey, more depot. He switched to.
2: Switching. 3447, 3430, copy on a lawyer in the area with a super C.
3: 3430.
2: Okay, it's going to be on the David Street side of Jackrabbit Liquor. Our recent employee has been having issues with these subjects all week. And they are a trespass from both the Cat and Jackrabbit Liquors. The RP says they keep moving their RV around and living out of it. We also advise code enforcement.

0: This is Fred Sherman, strength two.
1: Game is strength two.
0: In route.
1: 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So 468 Appaloosa Lane. Today, a 46-year-old female, conscious breathing, threatening possible suicide with a weapon. Code 2 to stage, law enforcement still en route.
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0: Engine 5 showing you back en route to Comfort Care at 442 and a half Sandia Drive for a 62-year-old male, conscious, breathing, saw of his wheelchair in the face. His foot is stuck in the wheel. He's bariatric, code 2.
1: Okay.

0: OG16, I'll be clear with him, sir.
1: Okay.
2: I'll be in round 2 again.
1: Copy.
2: Forty-three thirty-nine. That myself will be clear of the cat. I'll be in round 2 PD.
1: Copy. 2144.
3: Start towards a possible harassment in the area of Canyon View Park. In the area of Canyon View Park, the RP said that there was a juvenile fishing at the pond at the address and then started harassing RP and followed her in a tan car. Was originally started driving again, said that she doesn't know where the tan car is, and then said that she drove away from him. We keep trying to get her location, and she's not being very cooperative with that. Sounds like she's possibly headed towards I-70 on 24 Road.
1: I copy.
3: 2145.
2: What was the address for the RP?
1: Copy, 2145.
4: 4212. What was the address, the apartment number?
1: For 2212, I don't have an apartment number. The RP was calling from 828 East Cedar Court.
0: Thanks. 2673 and clear assist.
1: Copy 2146.

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1: Copy, entering and out to the area of the airport. The advice is going to be 1 mile south. There was a blue laser shining in the area.
2: Copy.
1: Airport south. 3490, we do have code 5 history with this phone associated to a Marie Scrivano. She's made similar reports. She's refusing to turn around and come to the PD, but states the male is following her and then claims that nobody is helping her. And she's refused several times to turn around. She's possibly by the King and View Church now.
3: Copy, thanks.
1: 21, 37.

is carrying a social locate with each other, authority DJPD break. Sitting in central locate vehicles north bound on 29 road from V. David, described as a dark blue from Altima. Unknown plates was veered into oncoming lanes and was unable to maintain their lanes. Correction, the plate is 8338440. Clear, expired as of May on a black 2015 from Altima, who is subject to Whitewater, and of a central locate at 2148.

Leave a ferry another time to locate the driver at 32 GP. Break. Any attempt to locate vehicle left in an unknown direction from the Stinker Store on 29 and North. There was four Hispanic teenagers in the vehicle at 17. Described as a black Dodge Ram truck with personalized plate Robert Adam Nora George Edward 1. That plate does return clear valid on a black 2021 Ram 1500 to a subject at a Montrose. Any attempt to locate at 2149.

0: 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She's disconnecting on us. We did try several times to get her to not go on I-70 and turn around. She's refusing us that she's going to pull over at Love.
1: Copy.
0: 2150.

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0: In East, Cedar, Troy, what's it doing?
1: .2681, you can send me the traffic.
0: Copy, 2681, train route to the area of 28 Road 970B. It's going to be for a fuel broken down vehicle in the center lane of I-70B eastbound. They don't have any lights or hazards on. There are some people standing around the vehicle. It's going to be a dark-colored SUV.
1: Yeah, I copy. 2685, both units are out, and I'll be in contact with Lisa in the front yard.
0: Copy, 2151.
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0: 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On the 2019 white Jeep Cherokee to a Destiny Johnson 306 Chipita Avenue, apartment 1.
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3: 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I'm just drove through the area and I haven't seen anybody. You can probably clear it, GOA.
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1: 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Chart blue Nissan Altima plate 833H440. Currently doing donuts in the parking lot of Safeway. 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
0: 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You can clear me with the stuff and I'll be grounded to that other pipe.
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0: would be a temp tag 85052 54.
1: 7.

0: following a special filing, manifesting register card 2414 Sandwich Court, 3496 3307. Could you head that way?
1: Six. Drive 7.
0: 14 Sandwich Court. RP is 13 years old and states that her 11-year-old brother just threatened her with a knife a couple minutes ago. RP says mom is home but is not answering her phone. I know where her brother is currently. States that it was a World War II bayonet. RP is in her room holding the door shut.
1: My copy. She said she doesn't know where her brother's at.
0: Affirm.
1: Copy.
0: 2204.
1: 95, I can go for a 7. Oh, 7, I copy, but I'll continue.
0: I got it.

0: 44, 41. We've touched on that summit.
1: Excuse me. Did you say attach it to the summon?
0: Yes, please.
1: Copy.
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5: Affirm, sorry. We're clear contact, I'll be on that.

0: 3196, the RP is still in her room, stated that this is not the first time that brother has chased her with a knife. We did get a phone number for mom as well.
1: I'm going to try and give mom a call.
0: 2211.

0: Truck one, respond to the Railroad Bridge North Side. Railroad Bridge North Side for report of smoke coming from some rocks near the bridge. Timeout 2213.
1: Dispatch, ambulance 22.
0: Ambulance 22.
1: In route St. Mary's, code 2.
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0: 34/7.
1: 34/7.
0: No call. Is it on the bike path?
1: Can you repeat?
0: That's no call on the North Mystery Bridge. Is it on the bike path?
1: So if you think it's coming from a pile of rocks next to the bridge, about 50 feet from the bike path.
2: But he saw a pile of rocks next to the bridge, smoke coming from them, dark gray, no flame seen. He said he could feel heat coming from it, and it smelled like caustic or rubber burning. And it was about 50 feet from the bike path. The ERP is wearing a headlamp, black hoodie with skeletons and shorts.
0: Horseman coming as well.
2: Ethan.
1: Okay.

0: Puede ser, Felipa. Squad's got that female on board. They'll be transporting. You can clear my back. I'll be on notes.
1: Copy. 2250.

0: 3307. Do we still have our readers on the phone?
1: Yes, sir.
0: Do you tell her to come downstairs and talk to us?
1: Yes, sir. $3490. Can you send me to the

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1: Here, Miss Frankie.
0: Arrived at St. Mary's.
1: Copy, Frankie 26.
2: Traffic. 29 road, D and a half. Utah plate. 8, John Paul.
1: Copy. 34-30.
2: Be clear with this stuff.

0: Oh, yeah, during a traffic complaint in the area of 3175 Desert Road, it's going to be for juveniles on four-wheelers doing donuts in front of the address. The RPD saw the juvies approximately 10 ago. There was at least two of them. They were last seen headed towards the boat ramp, unknown age. End of information only, 23.
1: Forward to this call. We have a small fire that we're unable to access with our truck.
2: On board for animal control.
0: Yeah. 2681.
3: Going to be Broadway and Red Mesa with Adam Queen Lincoln, Edward 12 on a silver Toyota.
0: 228.
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We'll have you guys go to the Dos Rios entrance and drive on the riverfront trail. 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
1: 3047. 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
2: Okay. First, continue. Burglary in zone 2. Front door is on 4. Interior, zone 10. Front motion detector. David Hostler, field arrest.
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0: 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Dispatch ambulance 3. It looks like ambulance 16 is available. Can you dispatch them, please?
1: Hey, sir. I just went off recommendations. I'll show you clear.

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0: Can you call a dispatch supervisor?
1: Confirm.
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0: 2737. This RP still didn't answer. Could you put this back on the board for a little bit in case I can?
1: Copy, 2064.

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1: 3461.
0: 41. Both units Wingstop. Male and a female keep separating and then coming back and arguing. The RP called right when she left. They seem to be intoxicated, north and seen. Male is described as a 35-year-old medium build, 5'10", wearing a baseball hat, white shirt, and baggy shorts. Female is wearing a backpack, and the male keeps grabbing the backpack.
1: Copy. Number brush 4 clear. This was smoldering railroad ties next to the railroad track.
2: Copy, Shayla, clear 2250.

0: 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I'll be at the police department on reports.
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0: Double.
1: Yeah.
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2: 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Car row, Charles David Adam, George. I'm on a white Ford.
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0: 34 Ninja 6, 34, 47, copy and trust back.
1: What are you
0: doing? Well, the 36 and 123 in the corner of RP works with Elm Construction and is currently on foot on the property. Surviving there's a male trespassing on the west side of the property near the canal. He arrived in a black Subaru SUV, currently outside his vehicle, unknown in top self and seam. Described as a white male, 5'10 to 6 foot, wearing a dark shirt and jeans. RP again is watching from a distance on foot. Says he'll meet you at the entrance to guide you in.
1: Okay. Suspicious.
0: 3303.
1: Discount tire, 20 and a quarter north.
0: Okay.
2: 37 traffic.
0: I'm sending you a timed out parking complete requesting a phone call.
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RP is requesting a welfare check on 12 puppies at the address. However, she's got a no contact restraining order from the address. Traffic 2360.

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1: 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Suspicious at 29 Road Mini Storage, and I'll be out with one female.
0: Mauricio. 2681.
2: Driver's been issued a citation. I'll be on notes.
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0: 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You can send me that track by Desert Road. I'll be in the area.
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0: Just confirming, are you at the mini storage off North Avenue at 2985 North Avenue?
1: That's A firm.
0: Copy, 2335.
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1: Yeah, Rocket Park. On the south side, under one of the shelters, there's a male sitting.
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0: Sawyer Fisher. You put the ones by the Dutch Brothers?
1: Across the street from the Schwab.
2: Okay. Yeah, Lincoln Park with a vehicle of a tennis sports.
1: Okay.
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1: 24.

0: 2673, 2681, copy on an unknown law problem in the area of 529-32, 1 half road, unit 3.
1: 2683.
0: 2681. Entering route 529-32, 1 half road, unit 3. Address is going to be from a lat long. The RP's friend asked her to call law enforcement, was not sure of the address. She's texting her, was trying to get location. It's going to be the friend and boyfriend that are going to be at the address. Continuing, RP said that it's going to be the second trailer from the road. The friend's going to be Marlene. The RP saying that she's not sure why Marlene needs law enforcement. No one else should be at the address. Marlene's children are at a different address. Marlene's going to be 34 years old, and we're still working on further.
1: 2673, copy. 3461, suspicious.
0: One.
1: Motels at 28 Aquarium North.
0: Okay. 2658.
2: I'll do my updates, and I will try to give her a call back here in just a little bit, if she can stack me an attachment of the law.
0: 6.
3: 4-6 and 9.
0: 34-4, 2636.
1: Okay,
0: go ahead.
1: It's going to be out of Wyoming. It's going to be 175952, and I'll be switching over to data.
0: Thanks.
4: David, 282, Junior.
0: Copy.
2: 3738. Yeah, if you want to clear 2681 and attach me to that law, I can head that way and then handle that suspicious after.
0: 2637.
1: 2681, I copy direct. Thank you.

0: 27.28. Do you mind logging the plate?
1: Hey, from Ben.
0: North 60, we'll be in contact with you in front of trailer number 2.
1: 20.

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0: 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The RPCO detector is going off. She is going to evacuate.
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1: MS 33, engine 5, Shabo, en route to 2276 Ida and 1 Quarter Road. This will be in the in-law suite on the property for a 66-year-old female. She's conscious, breathing, is highly intoxicated, fell, and possible broken nose. The ERP believes she'll be cooperative with EMTs, is just being belligerent with family members. That's coded code 2.
0: Roger, copies.
1: 2063.

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1: Go for
0: both. Okay, you're at the Dingshire, the park unity. He says it's truly between 6 and 9. Does this party of loud music? 10 subjects, things are drinking, no weapons mentioned.
1: Heads up, we got a pretty good delayed response. 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
3: Highway 50 and the frontage road in front of Street Market. It's black GMC, unreadable plates. Gotta get a second.
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1: 30, 40, I can back up.

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0: RP, so there's a woman with a long white floral dress that's throwing metal and other things around. She's currently walking east on North Avenue, acting like she's fighting off a ninja, possibly intoxicated. I know Miles, she was throwing around.
1: Coming.
0: 2336. 3496.
3: Okay, I was released on a summons. I'll be clear arrest. Was that code 5? Can you answer me that?
0: It was

0: 2685 suspicious. Long Park North, the Atlas, two trucks, two vehicles. I get you some plates in a second here.
1: 2058.
2: 34 10 up.

0: 3461.
1: 3461.
0: Yeah, with a female just west of CNF.
1: Copy. Hey, from God.
2: First will be Colorado Frank Ocean X-ray, Frank 66 on a purple Challenger. Second will be Edward Sam King, King 22 on a black Honda.
3: 516499.
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0: I know you're just clear, but when you're available, there's a follow-up reference in the suicidal that you took earlier.
1: Copy, I'll take a look.
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0: Get the Whitewater Boat Launch. 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
1: Ready for 95. Ruby, clear of that. Pond 966.

0: 6.1. Confirm.
1: Canvas rejects exterior bus en route to West Assault Memory Care at 2594 Patterson Road, Unit 111. This will be a 94-year-old female. She's conscious but not alert. She is breathing. They advise she's unable to swallow. She's in a lot of pain, possibly from her stomach, but not able to clarify. Quoted code 3.
0: Truck 6, copy.
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3: Thank you, Shane. Welcome around to Real Cinema Movie Theater for a male that's completely naked. He's walking in the area of the address. He left all of his belongings in the middle of the parking lot. Break. Under the intoxication, no weapons seen. He was last seen walking between the movie theater and the back of Kohl's.
2: Copy.
3: And you're
4: 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I repeat an answer on Cormier message, but I'm stacking it up previous call.

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1: Copy all units, call an air for pursuit eastbound at the Orchard Mesa Mavericks or 13.
2: All units, hearing for information, PD primaries on code 1 air for a foot pursuit in the area of the Orchard Mesa Maverick. 013.

0: cop tomorrow. You got a description? I didn't get a great look at him. Unfortunately, I lost eyes towards, what is that, Dorothy Ave?
1: Cop tweets. He's wearing like a dark t-shirt or black t-shirt, black hoodie. He's got dark hair, looks like a white merc.
2: Copy that. Incoming units, let's set up a perimeter. Let's go BM 3/4 and Pinion Court and someone on Sherman.
0: There's a chance he dipped into these residential areas to our north if we could also get somebody up there.
1: I have one male detained, and he's advising me that the male who ran from us is going to be a Lucas Salazar. Code 6 times 4.
3: Copy.
2: You exactly.
0: 7 in determined. That's where we have one male detained.
2: Copy. And where did you last see the other male?
1: Cop tweets. We last saw the male take off running east on Sherman Drive.
2: Copy. Do you still need code one?
1: Negative. We can release the air. Maybe if we can just two more and check the area.
0: Watch on fine. We'll be back in there.
4: Larry, I'm just believe now.
3: Thank you, Copy. It's releasing Coleman Air 016. Copy.
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0: The other male that ran is going to be Hispanic male, approximately 5'5", so wearing dark clothes. I believe he's going to have face tats, about 35 years old.
1: Copy. Marletta, do you think he was jumping into the backyard?
0: Affirm. I had a clear shot, and he disappeared quick, so I think he ducked into a house or a property.
1: Change from a drive.

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0: Barletta real quick. I know you already said it, but last known location for this guy?
1: He was last seen going eastbound on Sherman Drive. We had eyes on him, and we started running after him, and we lost him pretty quick, so he must have dipped through the neighborhood.
0: Copy.

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0: I'll be out with this naval gentleman, Coles.
1: Copy there, 19.
2: The unit at 27 Highway 50, that Bronze Explorer that's going eastbound, if you could get behind it.
0: 65, I'll be on some notes.
1: Copy 019.
0: 37 L41, so is 96.
1: Yeah.
2: That Explorer going eastbound, it was quick to pull into Sherman Drive and be there for maybe a few minutes before leaving.
0: Cap copies. Are you confirming it was coming out of Sherman Drive?
2: Affirm.
3: I'll be at Sherman Drive and Dorothea for the perimeter.
1: Copy.
0: 3216, I'll be out on traffic at the fairgrounds in that Ford Explorer, Colorado, Edward David 490.

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1: There's your payment.
2: 3216, this is not going to be involved, so I'll be clear here shortly.

0: Sorry, what could you repeat?
1: Is there a car at the Maverick he tried to work his way back towards?
0: There is a truck over here. It's unlikely he'll come back, though. We have it blocked off.
2: Can we eat this one?
3: Captain Mosier, do you have that drone with you?
1: Abram.
3: I'm wondering if you want to either go to the Maverick and fly from there, or see if we could just scan the backyard and see if he's ducked down somewhere.
1: Perfect turn on.
3: Great. Great. It looks like we got a pretty good perimeter. Is everyone in a spot where they can hold and see if this drone can find them?
4: Maria. Code 2 to stage. There's your sentry.
5: 84, I'm set and I attach Lucas to the call if anyone wants to see his picture. Mm-hmm.
6: 9 a.m. set. I'll be at B and 3/4 in 27 hours.
0: Oh, 7, I'm set. Kind of by these storage units just east of the Maverick.
3: Copy, and I'll be at 27 in Sherman.
1: 3447. We will have one now in custody.

0: 3:45.
1: Possible address Salazar could have ran to is 216 27 Road.
2: Okay.
0: Thirty forty-nine. You send Lucas's DL photo to my workshop, please.
2: All of us data.
3: Three zero five five Renwood Court. 3055 Renwood Court for subject 2 selling hit their head. Code 2, time 3025. And as for law enforcement advice, you can disregard. I'll show you clear and available.
0: Could you just
4: Sorry, you cut out. What was that?
0: Could you send the DL photo to the group chat as well?
3: Junction, station 6.

0: Panda 6 responder, read Panama 648 Market Street, 648 Market Street, code 2 per law enforcement on scene, subject possible altered mental status, time 3026.
1: Beans from Spelman. Are you going to the address?
2: They're just going to drive up there, see if they see him walking in the area, unless we have a reason to not pick it.
3: It sounds like that's going to be south of 50, right?
2: Yeah, you firm it, like, directly across on 27.
0: Same as 23.
1: Yeah,
3: enough.

0: 195. That is where Mark picked up Mr. Salazar.
1: 79-year-old female, conscious, breathing, paddle hit her head. Yeah.
2: Trying to take copies, thank you.
1: 0027.

0: Barletta, you guys just saw him running east down Sherman and then just lost him in the darkness?
1: Standing by the truck in the Maverick parking lot when they started walking away from us, and when we called out for them, Mark turned around and walked back towards us, and then Lucas took off when he was out of sight.
0: Okay, copy. That makes more sense. If you have access to look at the map, can you tell me, like, in relation to my car, where was the last point you saw him?
1: We copy, Barletta, I'll let you know.

0: And it was 3 out of 10.
1: Yeah, 3 couples. Who's your name?

0: Marshall, are you shining your flashlight in the backyard over there with the white fence?
1: Where are you seeing me flick right now?
0: Yeah, I see you.
1: So I'm speaking with property owner. He says that that property and that house is vacant. There should be nobody on that property if we end up seeing somebody over there.
0: Copy. The white one you have or the blue one, Wes?
1: Lights are on right now.
0: Copy.

0: DLT Barletto out for your car is at where I last had eyes on him.
1: Thank you.
2: Captain DLT, we need to move this thing east, it sounds like.
3: Yeah, I would say so. Plus, there's so many exits to the south to lead you back out to Highway 50.

0: Waits means? Is this where he's living, or how is it associated?
1: Means Waits. I don't know if he's living over there. Mark's just saying that's where he picked him up from.
0: Copy. I'm not really seeing any movement at the house, but I mean, he could have gotten here in the snow then.

0: 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Sounds good.
1: Copy, Sergeant 34.

0: 3492.
1: I'm just going to knock those 216-27 red address.
0: Can you repeat?
1: I'm going to knock that address you just picked up at, the 27 red address.

0: Yes, that's right. That's right there.
1: And it's 23.
0: Community, you can show internet clear.
1: 3339.

0: For Alpha Shadow. Get him on the gurney and try to put some stopper stance on him in case he starts getting combative.
1: Dispatch, ambulance 21 en route.
2: 28 means I'm in contact with a Megan Hart. She's saying she doesn't know that guy.

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1: Well, she said that she was at Maverick when this happened. They've been listening to the scanner since. Do we want to switch this to attack?
2: Language train of flight.
3: Yay, from, let's go to attack channel. Dispatch, if you could let us know.
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3: Cover that 4 and switch to attack 4.

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1: Will you start a separate assist and make 3441 primary break? 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

0: 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Four clear.
1: Just confirm, are they on the attack channel?
2: Hey, sir.
1: Thank you.

0: Ambulance 11, straight en route to the VA hospital room, ER number 9. It's for a 25-year-old male involved in a ATV rollover. Transported injuries.
1: Copy.
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1: I reserve capacity.
2: Dispatch out, Mr. 23.
1: Hey, that's 23.
2: I arrived at community.
1: Yeah, reserve 5.

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1: 3441.
0: Community on this.
1: I copy, and just confirming, do you still want to be on the assist that was made for you, and you want to be back on the flash?
0: You want to make the assist a code 5. That'd be great.
1: Copy.
2: Perimeter.

0: 34, 9.
1: Okay. I will also be in Rats community on this.
0: Okay.
2: I will be in route to the PD with property.
0: Okay.
2: 3496 will be clear assist.

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0: 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What do they do?
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1: Copy, number 7.
0: 2458, suspicious.
1: 2458.
0: Yeah, that's the storage units, northeast corner of 31 and a half in Perkins. One open unit.

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0: 2737. I need to start myself in 2458, a loiter. We're going to be on Perkins in 31 and a half.
1: Copy 118.
0: And 2737, can you log plate? Two, three, six, six, zero, eight, on a white Pontiac.
1: Copy 119.
0: And 2737, looks like it's occupied by two.
1: Copy.
2: This is 23.
1: And then 23.

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0: the Area 15 Road and Highway 6 and 50. He's been hearing a loud alarm since the windstorm, possibly coming from the gravel pit or Golden Gate Petroleum. It's somewhere south of 6 and 50.
1: Okay.
0: 128.
2: 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I can head to back in.
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3: RPs are resuming the area of Highway 330 and Highway 65. Highway 330, Highway 65, for a patient with difficulty breathing. It is code 3. Timeout 128.
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3: En route 529, Fruitwood Drive. It's for a 70-year-old female. She is conscious of breathing with difficulty. She has difficulty speaking between breaths. Code 3.
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0: If that changes anyone.
1: Confirming you're requesting law. Engineer, do you want to change route 273 East Fifth Street? The RP woke up to their fire alarm is going off the address. Not seeing any smoke or flames. It's unknown why they're going off. Break. Copy.
0: And 15. I'm at 12 and Orchard. All right, copy. There's a car northbound with a code 6 subject on 9th. I can call you if you want.

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0: PM 3255. I'm advising we have a possible assault and just occurred at 645 Middle Ridge Drive, where a wife is trespassing on the RP's property and possibly hitting the RP. We are working on further, but no units.
1: All right, copy. I'll try to get somebody cleared up.
0: Copy, 146.
2: 26 is feeding, clear me a set when I come south away.
0: Copy, 2658, showing you in route 645 Middle Ridge Drive. The RP is saying that his wife is trespassing on his property, but does live there. The RP does sound intoxicated, advises that she's yelling and hitting him, smacking him on the shoulder. We're still working on further.
2: I got me.
1: 2458, send me a assist you in Ohio.
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0: is en route to the assault at Middle Ridge Drive. The RP advised that the wife is now outside. We do have them separated. There's also three children ranging from 12 to 19 years old at the house. No weapons, no intoxicants for the wife. Wife's going to be Vanessa. She's going to be outside wearing a black hoodie and black sweats.
1: That's it, I got it.
0: Okay.

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0: I'm in the area. I am hearing an audible alarm. I'll be trying to figure out where it's coming from.
1: Copy, 150.
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3: 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Shisho, you think that was her pushing that cart?
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1: 2681.
0: I believe we have located where the alarm's coming from, Rick. Sounds like it's coming from either Landmark Petroleum or Golden Gate Petroleum. Can you check and see if we have any key holder information or a phone number? And I'm going to be on foot trying to down the building.
1: Copy 157.

0: 2737.
1: Ma'am, regarding this suspicious, do we know if the second RP called in on a different phone number?
0: Stand by.

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1: And if we've been advised, we're code 4 here. It's going to be a small smoke detector alarm going off on the side of a building on the southwest corner of the property. We're just trying to call some numbers that are posted on placards around here to try to get in contact with the key holder.
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1: 4461.
0: 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Thing is also miles. These are records in. There's a female that's camping in her vehicle parked next to the yellow building on the property on the east side. RP is at a truck stop and saw her get out of her vehicle and pee in the parking lot. It's going to be number. She was last seen wearing a tank top and shorts.
1: Copy.

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Engine 5853, both around 2047 South Broadway. For a 92-year-old male, he is conscious and breathing. He has fallen and is stuck between the wall and the bathroom. It's an unknown extent of injuries. There's key information in your call notes.

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1: The OPM that Civil never called back. Did you want me to clear the call or hold it?
0: Well, we can clear it. Message left. Thank you.
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0: 16, Street Number 2, St. Mary's Room, ER 21. For a 94-year-old female, she is conscious and breathing, being transported back to her residence along with her husband. Coach.
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3: All units, there is information down at Shells. That's Shells, close to 246.

0: 34, 30.
1: You're clear too.
0: Okay. Henderson, go ahead.
1: First one's female, well, only. First one last. Charles Henry Adam, Charles versus Sierra, Sam Ida Edward, Robert Adam, date of birth is 10/8/86. And the second one's male, last phonetically, Mary Ida Edward, Robert Adam, first of Anthony, common, date of birth is 1/18/88.
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1: Personal above.
0: Both units showing around 2200 North 17th Street, Unit 2. RP is crying. Said that her and her husband were in a verbal and a physical argument. Said that he pushed the door closed. RP fell and the husband broke the door. No weapons, no intox. Husband is Mike Renteria. We are trying to get to RP to separate currently.

0: 34-30. Sierra is going to be clear without restraining the mention of the other party. Anthony is clear, suspended, restraining, including weapons, no mention of Sierra, and on probation.
1: 458, copy on a possible verbal at 464 1/2 Mesa Lake Street, 464 1/2 Mesa Lake Street.
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1: 2458. Copy both units showing around 464 1/2 Mesa Lake Street. RP's a neighbor saying that the neighbors at the address are screaming and using power tools. They are hearing one female yelling. It sounds like she's yelling at someone over and over again. It's been going on all night. She does sound intoxicated. No mention of weapons.
0: RP is going to be waiting outside on his black shirt and jeans. Says that Mike noticed that she's calling and he's leaving in a silver Ford Ranger and a white

0: saddle Mosier. I just had some headlights go south on 28 Road from Orchard, but I'm too far away to see if it's a Ranger or not.
1: I copy. We're just looking to be.
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44, 47. Diane is clear or revoked, restraint including weapons from Michael, break. Continuing, Michael is clear, eligible, and protected from Diane, break. Continuing, Diane is restrained from Michael. It states that she is also ordered as a bond condition restrained from 2200 North 17th Street, number 2, and alcohol.

0: 3441. All right, this is served, please.
1: The affirmative says it was served March 3rd of 2026.
0: Copy.
1: Seriously.

0: 34, 41, 33 by 3. But 2 weeks ago, Michael still lived with Senior and her. Not sure what address she's talking about.
1: Okay, well,

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1: Hargrave, Maston.
2: Good.
1: Just confirming it was a Ford Ranger that he was driving?
2: Yeah, bye.
0: Engine 4, he was for respond to stage in the area of Monument Ridgetown Homes, 2680B Boy in the Half Road, apartment 37B David, for a patient with abnormal behavior. Code 3 to stage, 10314.
3: A patient, I'm going to be cooperative, Monument Ridgetown Homes, 2680B Boy in the Half Road, 37B David.
1: 3461.
3: Okay, that's Monument Ridge Townhomes, apartment 37B David. RP is advising that their 73-year-old mother is acting abnormally, is incoherent, saying that she's defecating all over the place and is swollen. Advise that she's home alone at the address and is not going to be cooperative. So what is this page now? 314.
2: Maston Harker. So it's a silver Ford Explorer, has black side steps on it.
1: Copy on that. The other son's at this right now looking for it.

0: He was forcing you both out to stage money in his townhouse apartment 37 for a 70-year-old female. Consciousness, breathing status unknown. The RP stated he wanted someone to check on his mother that she was acting incoherent and not responding well. And continuing, he also believes that she's not going to be cooperative. But we also have officers around.
1: Copy.
0: 260.

0: 2681.
1: 2681.
0: We've checked the property with the key holder. It doesn't appear to be any problem. He's working on getting the alarm reset rig. I put a after-hours phone number and a gate code into the notes. I don't know if you can make a note on this property if we get future calls, so we have that. And you can show both units clear. Equipment.

0: and 2681. If you want to send me the loiter, the twat, attach 2685 and we'll go check out.
1: Copy, I'll shoot you both around to the area of 27J George Road. Been approximately a quarter to a half mile south of the intersection. There's going to be at least two subjects that pulled up into the sedan. They have a black sedan with them. No one talks about what they've been seen. One of the Hispanic male, orange shirt last known. The other is a larger male wearing a black shirt.
0: Okay.

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1: James 43.
2: 3265 sending you a message I cannot air.
1: 31 road, it's going to be for a 38-year-old male. He is conscious of breathing, had a seizure. They're going to be just north of that intersection, sitting on the grass on the west side.
0: Copy.
1: 3265.

3461 Clarendon. 3461. 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

0: 3461, can you change my answer to code 5?
1: Good. Brittany is returning clear, valid, restrained times 2, including weapons and on probation. Break. She's restrained from a Nyla Henry. That's charged and weapons on that one.
0: Copy. Is she restrained from controlled substances?
1: There's no mention on either. Agree.

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2: 10-35. Is it 486, 30 and 3 quarter road, 486, 30 and 3 quarter?
3: 2458.
2: Copy, both units showing route 46, 30 and 3 quarter road. I've been advised that there is approximately 4 subjects outside with flashlights. They're not sure exactly what they're doing, but they seem to be teenagers horsing around. Possibly 2 males and 2 females between the ages of 17 and 18 years old. They seem to be having a good time. Unknown intox, no weapons seen. They're currently standing in the middle of the road in front of the address. RP is concerned they're going to get into trouble. 336.

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0: 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Yeah, vehicle's still warm, but no one's answering the door.
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1: 35, go ahead.
0: Thank you, ma'am. Two-part last name, phonetically of Adam Robert Edward, Nora Ida Victor, Adam Sam, hyphen Paul Edward Sam, Charles Henry Ocean, Nora George, first of Irene, Ida Robert Edward, Nora Edward, date of birth 12/23/1957, 5/7.
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0: Everyone.
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1: D, go ahead.
0: First one to be a juvenile male out of Colorado, west of Cadwell. Charles Adam David, William Edward, Lincoln Lincoln. First of Kaysen, King Adam, San Marcos, Sonora. Data rep to be 523 of 2012, Rick. 58 second, another juvenile female out of Colorado, west of Lehigh, and that'll be Lincoln Edward Henry, Ida George Henry, Bruce of Christina, King Robert Ida, Sam Tom, Ida Nora Adam. Data rep to be 89 of 2012, Rick. Third, another juvenile male of Colorado, last of Tavera. That'll be Tom Adam Victor, Edward Robert Adam. First of Dimitri. That'll be David Mary, Ida Tom, Robert Ida. His date of birth is 2/27 of 2012, Rick. Fourth, the final female juvenile out of Adams. David Mary Sam, first of Cambria, King Adam Mary, boy Robert Ida Adam. His date of birth will be 1/1 of 13.
1: Copy, referee.
2: 2681, I'm clear of the assistant.
1: Copy, referee.
0: 3303, check. 3303. 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
1: Copy, engine 303, clear breaks. Ambulance 3, straight route 2, with center at Foresight, room 310. It's for a 67-year-old female. She is conscious of breathing. It's going to be a new admit to St. Mary's. They advise that she's been turning yellow and her abdomen's been filling with fluid. Go to.
2: It's clear in the record and protected times 2.
1: 51.
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0: It's going to be 25 road and call it the desert with Edward Boy, correction, Edward David Boy, X-ray 37 on a blue Subaru.
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2: Shay Shelley, do you need a second? That you can attach me, I'm coming from the area of 28 Patterson.
1: Hey, from I've got you now.
2: Thank you.

0: 26 at Flying 50.
1: Well, there was requesting dispatch of the call. Was he responding?
0: Stand by.
2: 3430.
0: 3430.
2: Can you show me as the fourth car?
1: Yep, there you go. You can show me a carry.
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0: 2615, just advising. We did call the key holder to see if he was en route. He's currently looking at the cameras and is not seeing anything going off inside.
1: While you got him on the phone, can we double check where that burp zone is?

0: 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Could you have a key holder for me, please?
1: April, it's going to be 970-250-4206.
0: Copy, thank you. What was this?
1: Chad.
0: Thank you.
1: You're welcome, Farland.

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1: 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Flight's going to be Edward, Sam King, John Sussex.
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0: 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Have a good morning.
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1: Copy 531. Dispatch ambulance 21 in route. Amos 21, Henry Nation, show you both en route 3016 Big Bird Avenue. For an unknown age male, conscious of breathing, he stated he's having abdominal pain and his legs are swollen. He gave the address and then disconnected. We've attempted to call back and he didn't answer. Go to.
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1: So, 3441.
0: Well, it's to be in the area of Columbine Park, 54028 and a quarter row. ARP was calling from Grand Manor Apartments. There, what sounded like a male in the area of the park that was hollering and yelling. It's been going on for approximately 45 minutes. Break. Has been getting louder. The RP couldn't make out exactly what the male was saying. The RP saw what looked like a white vehicle, maybe a van, circling the park. It's unknown if that was related. Thought it should be checked on, just one caller, and the RP refused. 554.

0: 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Could you log two more, please?
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0: Jason.
2: This is Wolf. We want to four. Can I run him out?
0: 10-4 Columbine Park, go ahead.
2: You lost a brown like the color, first of Jack. Rest 7-2, 74, he said he's good there.

0: 34-41. He's code 6, revoked on an IED, clear for code 6. Shank code 6, Columbine Park for Jack Brown, date of birth 070274, white male 5'10", 150, brown liver blue. Muni warrant out of Grand Junction PD at Disney confirmed. It's showing a bond of $550, cash or 30, FTA for trespass.
1: Copy.
0: 604.
1: What's the date on that?
0: Yeah, it was issued January 6th of this year.
1: Copy.
0: 605.

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1: 3447.
0: He wasn't by those warrants. I'm clear about the system.
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0: Can you grant me a follow-up at 1730 North 17th Street and myself in 3480 will be en route?
1: Sorry, can I get that address one more time? I wasn't quite ready.
0: That's okay. It'll be 1730 North 17th Street.

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1: 4337?
0: I'll be EOS. Have a good day.
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0: 3472, can I get 171 Norton contract? We lost Chuck Toes, John Adam Charles, Queen Union, Edward Zebra, first of Matthew Common. Date of birth is going to be 7-9 of 83-83.
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2: Twenty-five fifty-one. Sorry about that. 2581. Good morning. I'm in service. I'm at the Colburn for the day.
0: Copy, supposed to.
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0: 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This will be for a patient with difficulty breathing. Code 3, timeout 708.
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2: Copy
0: on a trespass. 27. 4335. Lieutenant, this will be at Burger King, 289 West Aspen. RP was an employee. They're wanting a male trespass from the business. He attempted to steal a cup, and when they told him to leave, he spit on the floor. Break. And both units, this can be handled by a phone call. Looks like he left in a black Subaru approximately 5 ago.
1: Copy. I'll start the phone call.
2: 35, I copy.
0: 7-7.
3: 22-6.
0: 2256.
3: We can air and clear that Blair Road animal call due to the time delay and no contact.
0: Copy. 4-4 In the area of 44 Road, Blair Road, on the railroad tracks, report of 5 black cows that were on the right-of-way of the railroad tracks at approximately 6 a.m. Area information only at
1: 7:15. 2457. Can you show 2959 right now with me today, please?
0: Is that 2959 or 69?
1: 2959.
0: Copy. Thank you.
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0: 2706.
4: Uton 9th Street with Colorado. David Henry Young. Young 44.
0: Copy.
1: I'm with him.
0: Copy.

0: 27 at 6. Go for it. Can I cramp on Melville, Colorado?
1: Copy, go for it. Pigeon on pigeon. Go ahead.
0: Phonetically, it's Mary Ocean Robert, Ocean Sam, Ida, Nora Ida, first is Lane, Lincoln Adam Nora Edward. Date of birth is 5/9 of 2005.

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Fields, I respond to the area of 3411 BS Road, 341 Road. This will be for a patient with blood pressure issues, code 2, came out 734.

0: Jones 5, showing you en route. The RP is calling from 3411 DS Road for a 74-year-old male, conscious and breathing, having blood pressure issues. They advise that it was bouncing up and down. The patient and his son are actually in a tan Toyota Tacoma flatbed, and they're en route to the Glade Park store or the fire department for a rendezvous. Code 2.
1: 5, copy.
0: 737.

0: 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The right in front of Kisner Motors with Colorado, Adam Nora Paul, Victor, 08.
1: The location?
0: Kisner Motors.
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0: 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Can I run one?
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0: Female holding call. Last of Pickle, Paul, Ida, Charles, King, Edward, Lincoln. First of Riley, Robert, Edward, Ida, Lincoln, Edward, Young. Date of birth, 04/21/1998. Not played as well, please.
1: Hey, from Adam, Nora, Paul, Victor, 08 is returning clear, expired, 11 of 25. It's showing on a 2003 silver Honda Accord.
0: Copy, thank you.
1: 742.

0: 3440.
1: Yes, ma'am.
0: Riley's returning clear valid.
1: Thank you.
0: 743.

0: 3480. Are you going to dispatch the alarm call, or are we just airing it?
1: I was just going to be airing it.
2: Right. To en route, we'll rendezvous with the patient.
1: Gosh, 540, where your way for two burglar alarm activations, one from the west tunnel door and one from the east tunnel door. We're unable to get a hold of any key holders. Hearing for information is 745.

an overpass at the railroad in northbound lanes. RP was rear-ended. RP's in a blue Camry. Other vehicle, a white SUV, again, non-injury. Doesn't think vehicle is drivable. They were trying to pull over out of traffic, airing for information 755.

0: 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Service
1: Alpha 3480 6 at 3145 Highway 330 East, Unit 8 Adam, penalty and down, working on paper.

0: 3946, can you copy a manager request?
1: Hey, sir.
0: Copy, send me the 5th Street overpass with the railroad, a blue Camry and a white SUV. They were in the northbound lanes. Believe that the vehicles may not be drivable.

0: 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Feeding units en route 3145 ES7 at code 6. No assistance needed. Thank you. Just advising the RP called back. They advise that the vehicles have moved into the GVT bus station parking lot. 759. 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
1: Iris, do you need the details?
0: Negative, is it CJIS or will we have to confirm it?
1: It needs confirmed.
0: Copy, thank you.
1: You're welcome, Major 6.

unitary traffic site in the area of Patterson and 30 Road. To be westbound on Patterson, be advised there's a male riding his bicycle. He's going down the center median, swerving into opposing traffic. He was last seen westbound, just west of the 30 Road in Patterson intersection. He was last seen wearing a black coat. And for permission, 808.

Pursuing traffic complaint in the area of 30 Road and Patterson, 30 and Patterson, for a male riding a bicycle westbound on Patterson just east of the intersection. Described as wearing a black coat, appeared to be a white male, riding his bike down the center median, swerving into opposing traffic. Again, headed westbound on Patterson from 30 Road. Information 809.

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3: 2537. Ma'am, you can send me the follow-up on 24 and a half Road. I dealt with that last night.

0: 2706. Can you put me on a meeting for a little bit? I'll be unavailable.
1: Botanical Gardens on Struthers Avenue. 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He did not respond. He was conscious and breathing, but continuing possibly either intoxicated or high. Male is wearing a t-shirt covered in dirt and unknown color pants. Hearing for information. 812.
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0: First will be Colorado, David, Queen, Union, King, 09. Be Colorado, Edward, Adam, Tom, Lincoln, 60.
1: Copy, 818.
2: Sixty-two oh one. Would you please go ahead and take me off the board? I'm US. Have a great day.
1: Thank you, too.
0: Six. Is that open?
1: Negative, go ahead.
0: Can I run two people in?
1: Go ahead.
0: First will be a last of Wood, William, Ocean, Ocean, David, first of Lydia, Lincoln, Young, David, Ida, Adam, date of birth of 3/27/1998. Second will be a last of Peshlikai, Paul, Sam, Henry, Lincoln, Adam, King, Adam, Ida, first of Helen, Henry, Edward, Lincoln, Edward, Nora, date of birth of 6/10/1977.

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0: Engine 5, ambulance 1, showing you route 251 East Fallen Rock Road. So before a 97-year-old man unconscious and breathing. He fell sometime last night and was found down by family today. He's also had 3 falls in the last 5 days, and he has injuries to his face and possibly other parts of his body. Code 2.
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2: Ran myself dispatched to the code 6 off of E Road. 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
0: Victor 37 and Victor 14 in service. We have phone number 1 doing abandoned vehicles.

2885. Can you text me to 2559 to follow up, and we'll be en route to the address and the notes, no assistance needed.

Pauline, it's hearing an assault that just occurred at 760 Colorado Avenue, Unit Number 6. RP advised that he was just assaulted by a neighbor. Just occurred. RP was pushed into a door. Advises an ongoing

0: issue since yesterday. No weapons.
1: Clear and assist for an assault just occurred at 760 Colorado Avenue. 760 Colorado Avenue, number 6.
2: 3440.
1: 0 Colorado Avenue, number 6. RP advised he was just assaulted by his neighbor. It just happened before calling. The RP was pushed into a door. There's been issues between the two since yesterday. Break. Police squad advising he has a small laceration on his arm. RP is going to be waiting out in front of the patio of number 6. Unknown intact, unknown weapons. We're trying to get further.
0: I got it. And 3472, just confirming they're separated currently.
1: Looks like we have a second RP on the line, advising that the RP and the neighbor are actively arguing.
0: Okay.
3: 3408 in primary.
1: 3408.
3: I'm a lot closer than 4. You can send me that assault call from the PD.
1: Copy. 3440 direct.
2: I copy. I'll continue.
1: I copy. And units en route to Colorado. The second half is going to be a Tim Murphy. He's in apartment number 3. He advised that he's going to stay separated from the original caller. It's going to be a Mark McCracken. Possible intoxication. And there's ongoing issues between the two. No weapons.
3: 3408. I'm out.
0: Nightmare, 7th and North.

0: 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Can you track me to traffic?
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1: 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Copy, 835.
0: And with all three now, they're arguing verbally with each other up in the house.
1: Copy,
0: 3-5.
1: Copy, Derek.
2: Copy, will be in route.
0: I just need Meekins and one of the unit. 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
1: 3440 direct.
0: 40 can still respond. 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
1: Ben.
0: Murphy, trying to clear for our purposes. He's showing a non-extraditable code 6 out of Iowa. Does have a caution for violent tendencies, alcoholic, known to abuse drugs, break valid for drivers and a restrained party.

0: 34:40. Can I run more?
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0: Vacation card, last of McCracken, Mary, Charles, Charles, Robert, Robert, Adam, Charles, King, Edward, Nora, first of Mark, common spelling,
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Emotion. Just advising, we have a transport from the VA to the airport to be paged out in the next minute or so to be picked up at 9 o'clock. Would you like to take that since we'll be at the VA, or do you want me to send the next unit?

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We lost to Jones, John Ocean, Nora, Edward Sam, first of Tyler, Common, date of birth 2/28/95.

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0: It does not specifically say no contact. It's the typical verbiage, restrained from assaulting, threatening, abusing, etc. It shows it's a mandatory protection order.

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2: First to be a male, last of McBurney, Mary Charles Boy, Union Robert, Nora Edward Young. First of Ryan, Robert Young, Adam Nora. It was 08-30-30 of 88-88. Second of a juvenile female, same last of McBurney, Mary Charles Boy, Union Robert, Nora Edward Young. First of Miley, Mary Young, Lincoln, Edward Edward. Date of birth 2-27-27 of 23-23 brick. Third of female, last of Herring, Henry Edward, Robert Robert, Ida Nora George. First of Kaylin, King Adam Young, Lincoln Young Nora. Date of birth 08-03 of 12 brick. Fourth and final, a female, last of Canada, Charles Adam Nora, Adam David Adam. Date of birth, first of Tiffany, Tom, Ida, Frank, Frank, Adam, Nora, Young. Date of birth 04-14-14 of 92.

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1: 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It's 541 Warrior Way. 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
1: 856. 856. The ERP does have some code 5 history. She's going to be waiting at the entrance where... and birds.

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4: Copy.

Truck 6, respond to St. Mary's Hospital, 2635 North 7th Street. It'll be for a fire alarm. We are having a security check on it. Timeout 900.

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Just do a verbal. 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
1: 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I think it was construction that set it off. 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
0: 3, Trunion Route, Solstice Senior Living, room 116. So be for a 70-year-old male, conscious of breathing, who fell and has a possible arm injury. There is a lockbox code in the notes.
4: Right. He's advising the male yelling, or correction, causing problems, is upstairs in the apartment. RP's going to be on number 6.
0: Sam 1.
5: I copy, and just confirming that RP is marked.
4: Hey, Sam.
0: Sam 1 from dispatch.

0: 3472, 3440 at Bajt was still in the area when that RP called, and there was no yelling. All still got RP a call.
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3: 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She was clear with a red tag issued.

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1: 805 1/2 Cava Way, 305 1/2 Cava Way. Speak for patient that fell. Code 3, timeout 911.
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0: Assist, break. A follow up using reference to case number 26-31034.
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0: Engine 2, ambulance 12, respond to 2910 Bunting Avenue, 2910 Bunting Avenue, unit 12. This will be for a patient that passed out. Code 3, timeout 913. Engine 4, ambulance 4, showing in route 305 and 1/2 Cava Way. This will be for an 85-year-old female, conscious and breathing, who fell in the bathroom. She is having difficulty breathing and has pain in her rib and back. Code 3. 913.
1: I'm sorry, did you copy the notes in the call for the most recent update?
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0: Engine 2, ambulance 12, showing en route, 2910 Bunting Avenue, unit 12. This will be for a 52-year-old male, now conscious and breathing, who had passed out. OP is a little difficult to get information from. They're very hard of hearing and seem a little confused. He's saying he's awake, but can't find a pulse. Coded out as code 3.
3: You copy.
0: 914.
4: 2706.
1: That is not open. Go ahead.
4: All right, copy. It's going to be a female holding Colorado. This is Ambridge. Not a Mary boy. Had a zebra. First is Shay Lena. Sam Henry Young. Lincoln Edward. Edward. Nora Adam. Date of birth is 8-2 of 2000.
1: Copy.
2: You're not going to contact him again. You can clear both of us for him.
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1: We are out of Westar Hangar. 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

0: 3472, pet contact.
1: 3472.
0: The human being on the north.
1: Ambulance one.
2: Good.
1: Tail number will be 27 Bravo November, and they advise that they have been delayed slightly. Their ETA is 20 minutes.

0: Engine 5 Ambulance 5, respond to 2191 West Canyon Court, 2191 West Canyon Court. This will be for a patient with an irregular heartbeat, code 2, timeout 923.
1: Ambulance 5, copy and route. Can you please dispatch Sam 1?
0: Hey, for.
2: Sam 1 copies direct and route.
0: Copy, thank you, at 923.

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1: First in the road with a silver Hyundai. I'll get you up with your next.
0: Copy.
2: 3471, showing in route 2190 of Canyon Court. This will be for an 80-year-old female, conscious and breathing, who feels that her heartbeat is irregular and she's feeling faint. She does have a history of several stents placed. Coded out, code 2.
3: 5 coming.
2: 924. 3408.
4: Can you hear the RP's phone number to me, please?
5: Before 80, can I log a plate and then get clearance on 2?
0: If I'm good. I'm showing you clear.
5: 186. First subject's going to be a male, verbal only. Last is Chavez, Charles, Henry, Edward, Victor, Edward, Zebra. First of Jesse, John, Edward, Sam. Sam Edward, date of birth 1107079, break. Second's going to be a female, verbal only. Last of Fry, Frank, Bert Young. First of Gale, George, Adam, Ida. Date of birth 0821 of 87.

0: 3471. Can I run a FEMA holding Colorado? Okay, last of Sloan, Sam Lincoln, Ocean, Nora Edward, first of Sherry, Sam Henry, Adam Robert Ida, date of birth 0804 of 61. 61.
1: Yep.

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3: of plans. I'm going to be around for my secondary to return property. 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

Mayo, Acid Eagles, Boy, Edward, Adam, George, Lincoln, Edward, Sam, versus Stephen with a Paul Henry, UB 11-10-52.

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0: Negative. It looks like there's some cones out here already directing traffic.
1: Copy. Be at the Green Bridge. Again, at the Green Bridge. Have a male with chest pain. It is a code 2 response.
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2: 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This will be for a 56-year-old male, conscious and breathing. He's going to be in a fifth wheel with a gray pickup and red Jeep parked on the west side of the bridge. He has the history of diabetes and advised he woke up with chest pain and swelling in his arms. Coded out, code 2.
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0: 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Eagles in custody, I'm code 4.
1: 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And in custody at 937.
0: 3477. 477. He's throwing another follow-up. He's in the PD's edge.

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0: 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And second will be a dealership plate, Adam Henry X-ray Victor 68, break. 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
1: 2706 data is not open.
4: I copy. Can we clearance on a female, home Colorado? Last is Garcia. First is Roxanne. Robert Ocean X-ray. Adam Nora Edward. Date of birth is 2/2/92.

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3: First to be a male, 2-part west, first part of Cozona, Charles Adam Robert David Ocean Nora Adam, second part Rodriguez, Robert Ocean David, Robert Ida George Union Edward Zebra, first of Mario, Mary Adam Robert Ida Ocean, date of birth 0708. Of 8-4, right. Second of male, left of Kelly, King Edward Lincoln Lincoln Young, first of Blake, Boy Lincoln Adam King Edward, date of birth 0726 of 93.
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0: Copy, both units showing en route to Walnut Park Apartments, Apartment J. John 2, still for a 77-year-old male, conscious and breathing with difficulty. He has COPD and advised that he's wheezing. Code 3.
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0: 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Zamora, you want it back?
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1: I'd be out at 17157 45 and a half road on this follow-up. Just contacting some neighbors.
2: Twenty-five, forty-seven. You log a couple plates for me.
0: Good.
2: First one's going to be 803, Lincoln Zebra Victor, break. Next one's Nora Queen Frank, 866.
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0: Paging Grand Junction, Station 3. Thirty-four seventy-two. Can you copy and assist to the squad for a obvious death at Arbor Vista Apartments, 515 Court Road, number 607?
1: 3440.
0: 3472. Okay, it's Arbor Vista Apartments, 515 Court Road. This is unit 607. The RP reported that the mail at the address is an obvious death, possibly due to overdose. Patient's going to be a 78-year-old male. Squad sweep page now.
1: I got it.
0: 959.
2: 2569, I'm up.
0: Okay. Obvious death. Could you turn out my picture name?
3: Should you route both Patterson?
0: Bring in route 515 Court Road, apartment 607. This will be for a 78-year-old male. Not conscious, not breathing. ARP is advising his obvious, possibly an overdose on his own medications. We do have law enforcement en route. Code 2. 959, break. AMM 3, showing you en route. This will be at the corner of Hale Avenue and Park Avenue on the Riverfront Trail. 63-year-old female, conscious and breathing, ran into another cyclist on her own bicycle. She is complaining of shoulder pain. Code 2.
3: Recovery.
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0: Hi, copy. We have the G&G Medical RPs and manager advisors, a homeless encampment next to the address along the street. It's a white camper with stuff around it, and it looks like maybe a subject had a sign, been there for about 2 weeks. Okay. Three Brady.
5: 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Just west of 138 El Corona Drive.
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0: M06, response at the Pavilion at 750 Wellington Avenue, entrance 25 doorway. This will be for a patient that fell. Code 2, timeout, 1010. 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
2: 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He's suspended on an ID. 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
1: Copy, MS 23, showing in route 3293 F in a quarter road. So be for a 67-year-old male, conscious and breathing. He went to lean back on his recliner and flipped over backwards. Code 2.
0: Yep.
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1: Entrance 25, this will be for a 70-year-old male, conscious and breathing, who was leaving his appointment and fell. He does have a head laceration and he's on blood thinners.
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0: 27, 27.
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0: 3472 in Creamery.
1: 3472, code 6, 515 Court Road. This is for Michaela Velarde. Date of birth is 01/21/92. White female, 5'6", 175, brown and brown. CJIS warrant does not need confirmed. It's a misdemeanor out of Mesa County SO. Showing a bond of $1,500, cash only, FTA for traffic offense. 1023.

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1: 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Code 2.
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2: Click on location for the assist. Just FYI, I have to go back up there in a few hours. Do some more work.
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1: 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I'll be en route from the PD.
0: Speaker.
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This would be for a sick patient. 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
1: Copy ambulance 31, showing en route 1211 East Carolina Avenue. 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He's been incontinent, he's shaky, and can't get up to walk. Code 2.
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During an assault that just occurred at 637 Grandview Drive, RP was punched in the face by their 13-year-old son. It just occurred. RP's refusing a squad break. Weapons. Area for information to 40.

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0: This will be at 637 Grandview Drive. RP is advising he needs law enforcement assistance due to his 13-year-old son punching him in the face. RP is refusing a squad. No intox, no weapons. Break. He's currently separated outside the residence. The son is upset due to the RP taking away his Xbox. He's currently inside the CAD. His name is Zachary Greco. And the RP is now requesting an ambulance. We're going to storm that way to stage.
1: Where are you at, copy?
0: 10-42.

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1: John, Adam, Mary, Ida, Edward. 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Date of birth 02/07/19. I've got that oil in if you want it.
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0: Copy, thank you. This will be for a subject going through withdrawals, code 2, timeout 1043. KMOS 12 showing you en route 637 Grandview Drive. This is for a 38-year-old female, conscious and breathing, advised that she was punched in the face by her 13-year-old son. We do have law enforcement en route at this time. Code 2 to stage.
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3: Go ahead.
4: Nothing came through for that secondary.
3: Paramedos Street.
0: Standing 451. Engine 4, ambulance 4, showing you route 1941 Palisade Street. This is for a 31-year-old male, conscious and breathing. I said he's going through withdrawals from alcohol. He's having hot flashes and sweating, and he's not eaten in 2 days. He is cooperative at this time, and he's going to be in Unit 1, Code 2.

0: 3471.
1: Our P is going to be coming down to the police department at 1200 hours. 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
1: Russell Wilson. 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
0: Right, copy.
1: 1047.
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3040. 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Second's going to be Edward, David, Edward, Charles, 39, break. Correction on that first one, Nora, Ocean, Nora, Nora, Adam.

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1: I know it's time now, but I'll go check on that welfare check. I'm just active. Dispatch, ambulance 31.
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0: 43-27.
1: Good.
0: Hello, peace. Calling back from Burger King about mail trespassing.
1: Hi, Cap. Is the guy still on scene?
0: He saw the RP and turned around and is now sitting across the street on the sidewalk near City Market. RP wants some trespass.
1: Hi, Copy. I believe that's going to be a different guy than earlier, but I'll be wrong.
0: This unknown last, white male, 50 to 60 years of age, gray hair, thin build, wearing a light gray shirt, black pants. 43-35, can you start that way to the back?
2: Yeah.
0: Thank you. Evans, 42.
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0: Hey, from break. 3474, 3471, can you copy a possible restraining order violation in progress at the Taco Bell 850 North Avenue, 850 North Avenue? Both units to be the Taco Bell at 850 North Avenue. RP is an employee at the address of Vanessa Lopez. She's advising a subject that she's protected from, a Courtney Connolly, pulled into the address as the RP was walking inside the building in a blue four-door sedan. Break. Continuing the sedan, bearing Colorado plate, Edward Henry John 020. Unknown intact, no weapons. RP is concerned because the subject has hit and threatened RP with a gun in the past. It's unknown if she has any weapons today. Break. Suspect Courtney's described as a black female with puffy black hair, unknown clothing description. RP is currently hiding in the back of the store. Employee advised that someone that she's protected from just pulled up to the address. RP was walking into CAD, and she pulled in and accelerated to hurry into a parking spot. Break.

Sorry, both hands continuing. And the female, she pulled up in a blue four-door sedan after seeing the RP walking in. Her name's going to be Courtney Connolly. Unknown intoxicant in a weapon scene. She has black puffy hair. Unknown clothing. RP is currently in the back of the store. RP is advising that she is dangerous. Has hit and threatened RP with a gun in the past.

0: Go ahead.
1: David Ida, Adam David 9-8. Right. Described. I'll be going inside.
0: Copy.
1: Three, 433. What's the RP's name?
0: RP is a Vanessa Lopez.
1: Sorry, what's the first name?
0: Vanessa.
1: Couple.
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2: Thank you.
0: You're welcome. Courtney, break. Just states in the...
1: is happening at the 29 road. Taco Bell, not here.
4: 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Do you want us to transfer her?
5: Yeah. I can just give them a call back. If I have the correct number in the comments or in the call.

0: 3040, can I get a case number?
1: 3040, it's going to be 34083. Again, 34083. CRP right now is going to be at the 29 Road, Taco Bell. I can show you both clear and we'll start patrol that way. 11-11. 11-11.

0: 2885. 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Your piece is Meals on Wheels and found the patient who is bleeding from his arms and legs. It appears they're not from injuries. Put it out, code 2.
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Truck 6, ambulance 6, respond to Capella Assisted Living at 628 26 and a half road, room 102, for a patient that fell, code 2, timeout 1122.

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2: 3040. Stern route, Capella Assisted Living, room 102 in the memory support area. 92-year-old female, conscious and breathing, had an unwitnessed fall and was found on the ground with a head injury. Code 2. Well, Jonathan Llewellyn was previously trespassed. He's intoxicated, no weapon seen. White male in his 60s, wearing a black shirt and black pants. Break. Continuing. As of a few minutes ago, he was sitting on a bench next to a tree drinking cooking wine. The RV is pretty uncooperative, and that's all that we got from them.
1: Copy.

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0: 随即就降下来。
1: 6310
0: 70 westbound, mile post 58. Pickup truck with a black trailer. No plate.

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0: 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So be for patient with difficulty breathing. Code 3, timeout 1134. 3474, could you back on the SSS?
1: 7484.
0: She opened up to 420 Chipita, unit 30. Initially, the call was from an RP with Meals on Wheels. The 70-year-old male at the house had blood on his arms and legs, so they called squad.

0: Lot 4 and break. Continuing, ambulance 1 and truck 1 are now requesting law code 2 and possibly a code responder. And then further. Richwood Inns at 2845 North 15th Street, suite room E. Edward 11, for a patient that fell. Code 2, 10 out 1134. Copy, MLS 42, showing in route 482 and 1/2 Tracy Drive, Unit 1. This is for a 24-year-old female, conscious and breathing with difficulty. Her be advised that she is possibly having a panic attack. She is on methadone. Coded out, code 3.
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0: Can you give me a call on the Medic 7 phone, please?
2: Copy. We'll be transporting in just a second. I can give you a call en route to the hospital.
0: Copy. Thanks. Ambulance 2 showing en route to Larchwood Inns, room E. Edward 11, suite for a 90-year-old female, conscious and breathing, who fell several days ago, but her leg is still swollen. Code 2.
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1: Respond to DHS at 510 at 29.5 Road. This will be for ducks in a storm drain. Timeout 1140. Timeout 22.
2: I'm saying apologies.
1: No worries, 1140.
0: You can clear both units. Jerry, the SWAT, he cooperated with EMS.
1: Copy. Engine A showing en route to DHS for ducks in the east storm drain out front. Unknown how many are inside. The RP can only hear them.
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1: Keep it short, round six and round six. Hey, Marcus, could you?

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1: 12, ma'am. 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We're in to St. Mary's, we can pick up that transport to hospice. That's direct.
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1: I copy all your will, get you the next available map, showing in and out 202 Country Club Park Road, 222 Country Park, Club Park Road. 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We're working on getting an ambulance headed that way. 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
3: 537. 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
6: 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RP was just beat up by her boyfriend, Brian Askew. Realizing that her face was scratched, she was refusing an ambulance break. Boyfriend has left the area driving a black Infiniti, unknown license plate, was last seen westbound on Horizon Drive. Again, from the Villa 718. No weapons, no intox. Airing a delivery. Continuing CRV squad, no weapons or intox. He has not used drugs, so she wasn't sure on that. Right? Continuing, it sounds like he actually just came back to the CAD. We're trying to work on further. Love. 202 Country Club Park Road, 35-year-old male, not conscious, is breathing. ARP believes that he shot himself in the head, but that is unconfirmed at this time. We do have deputies en route as well. Code 3. At the Villa, male just arrived back, is currently outside in the parking lot, was throwing shoes at the ARP. We advise them to separate. Room 237. And for information, 1149. 3471, the male is going up to the room. The RP's in the parking lot. Should be in a tan Lincoln Continental.
7: Copy.
6: I copy. Is she able to drive away from the cat to meet me at McDonald's, potentially in Horizon? 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

0: 2706, I'm clear of the sub.
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They do have a light pulse. 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

0: 3471.
1: I copy the notes. Do we have one more available to go with us?
0: 3446, copy that.
2: Okay.
0: Copy. Starting CPR, 1152.
2: The unit's en route to 202 Country Club Park Road. They have lost pulse and are starting CPR.
0: Okay. 152.
3: 26, so John, you can send me that follow-up on Lois.
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0: Copy. 2885.
1: 2885. Two is en route to the address, and I know you can advise, but you know assistance needed.
0: Copy.
1: 3471.
0: If he's at McDonald's, she's wanting a squad now. Do we want to start with that way?
1: Eight.
0: Copy.

0: Hey, Spitz, you can give me that loiter at Rim Rock Walmart.
1: To a mail lane down on the sidewalk between, it's like Walmart and Brakes Plus. RP was just a passerby. I thought he was camping. No intox, no weapons. RP only seen his legs. He's a white male wearing shorts.
0: I copy from Main Street.
1: Copy.
2: If you stack me, I'll go to that. Loiter also with 3408.
1: Okay.
3: Donald on Horizon 2727 G George Road for the victim of an assault separated from the ceiling. Code 2, timeout on 54.

0: Ambulance 12 en route to the parking lot of the McDonald's on Horizon, 2727 G George Road, for a female who was the victim of an assault. She's going to be in a tan Lincoln Continental in the parking lot. PD's not on scene yet, but she is separated from the suspect who's at 718 Horizon Drive, experiencing burning pain. I don't know exactly where.
1: 12 copy.

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1: 3205. Will you put me on the call in Court Road?
2: Transport costs.
0: I copy. It's going to be picking them up in room 1132.
2: Copy.
0: 57.

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1: All right, 20 seconds there.
2: Long for the copy.
0: Thirty-three oh six.
3: Team 7 will be clear briefing.
2: Before 71, I'm out at McDonald's, 35 with 3.

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1: For 3945?
0: Two things. Your RP called back on the animal complaint that you're on, and we have a fire engine requesting you for some baby ducks over at Department of Human Services.
2: They're calling for a route.
0: Sorry.
2: Engine 8, animal controls are out.
0: SLPSPs are not to Grand Valley Bank, 57025 Road, on a follow-up, no assistance needed.

0: Napton L. McBride. Hey, I'm not seeing his car. Me and Ivy will go knock his door. Just a heads up, he may be out and about.
1: Okay. Go ahead.
2: Five minutes, I've slowed down in traffic.
1: Okay, thanks.

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0: 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It appears we've rescued all duck wings out of the drain.
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3: Show me out.
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2: 3048.
1: Seeing you, this is Slaw requesting a call.
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4: 3471, can I allow the plate?
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0: 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Sorry, Polly.
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2: 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Okay, thanks. I'll be in contact with you.
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0: Reasoner Roll Becky, what's the best entrance?
1: Do you see my truck?
0: Yeah, and that's a stucco house. I'm by the RV.
1: Yeah, you gotta follow it around that big shit carport thing.
2: I copy. You wanna see if you can grab a plate, see if it might be him?
0: Okay, so I'm just looking around.

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1: Copy.
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1: What's your...
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1: Negative, that's GES.
0: Do you copy where is your area, if it is?
1: I copy, I'll do a flyby and let you know.
0: Good.
2: Sorry, I was on the phone with the guy who called. It was the RV that we towed 2 weeks ago, or that you towed. So we're all good. Did you need help on your lawyer?
3: I think it will let you know. Thank you.
2: I copy, break.
4: Copy. 3503.
2: Go ahead.
4: Back at Denny's for the other half of this call.
2: Yes, I will be en route there shortly.
4: Copy.
1: Client IV disregard.

0: McBride Ivy. They are transporting her to St. Mary's. I'm going to follow.
1: Copy. We're trying to contact the car now. I'm not sure if it's touchpad yet.
0: Copy. She said the only thing significant stands out is faded numbers, but it's Black Infinity 2015. City.
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Stations are in response to 830 Marigold Court, 830 Marigold Court. 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Coach, stand out 1221.

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1: 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Address is based on phase 2. We had a male on the line who said he feels like he's dying and that his heartbeat is doing something. He sounded possibly intoxicated. Unknown age male, he did stop answering questions for us. We do have deputies en route as well. Code 2.
0: Copy.
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1: Copy, ambulance 33, showing you route 830 Marigold Court. This will be for an 84-year-old female, conscious and breathing in the jail and is unable to get up. She's reporting no injuries at this time. Cook you.
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0: 3451. Assist at the front counter for Travelers,
1: I copy. You can send it to me. I'm out.
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2: 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We'll be out.
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0: 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It's clear of Grand Valley Bank. We're going to stop by the office and grab that property and then go to the sub for paper. 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
2: Last unit, repeat your number.
1: 70 eastbound at exit 60, or sorry, 70 westbound at exit 62, Texas, Victor, Nora, 9951 on a gray way to Tacoma.

0: 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I'm seeing you doing it too.
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2: 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So B for a patient with difficulty breathing, code 3, timeout, 1233.

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0: Can you stack me to an assist at the McDonald's on Horizon? And I'll be on notes.
1: Stop. McBride, can you switch it to?
2: Hey, from.
1: Forty-three thirty-five, 4327, copy on address, please. 4335. Well, units, this will be in the area of the Welcome Center, 340, Highway 340. They are present employee. Since they've received several complaints about a male in the park area break continuing. They do want him trespassed. States he caused problems over the weekend as well, possible in task break. Continuing, no weapons mentioned, white male, dark hair, mid-30s, gray t-shirt, black pants, last seen in the area of the front doors.
2: Okay.
1: Location looks like he's now in the back side of the building closest to the roundabout, laying in the grass.

0: Panels 31, Trinian Route to Independence Village. This will be in the women's restroom by the front door. 53-year-old female, conscious and breathing, who's feeling weak and short of breath, coded out as code 3.
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1: Yes, ma'am. Can you put myself and 2713 on the board? We're doing a juvenile transport from DYC to the Justice Center.
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0: Transport 2309, you can show us out of the Justice Center. You can leave us on the call. We'll be taking them back here shortly.
1: Copy.

0: 4327
1: now. 203, you can show me how it is.
0: 3446. Can I get the case number and time of call, please?
2: 1146, and case number is 34095. Again, 34095.
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0: Thirty-five eleven 3 copy on harassment, follow up at 760 Colorado, 760 Colorado, unit 6.
2: 4327,
0: right? Copy. 7 unit 6, the RP is Mark McCracken, his foot 5 history. He's been calling several different times. Initially, he was calling for a follow-up on a verbal. However, he escalates every time he calls back. Break. Continuing, he's claiming a neighbor, Tyler, is threatening to kick in the RP's door and that he's currently there, said that he's making threats to the RP. The RP said, you better get somebody here or it's going to get ugly. Break. Continuing, he's uncooperative with the call taker and won't answer if he has a gun or not, and talks for weapons. Break. Continuing, again, when call taker asked RP about weapons, he started laughing and said, I'm going to tell you no.
3: Copy.
0: 1248.
4: 3501 from 3200. I'm going to give you a call since we've been out there numerous times before morning.

0: 34.
1: Are you also just note that Mark has a knife on him reference that harassment at 76 Road Colorado Ave when we were out there for work?
0: Confirming he did have weapons?

0: long, Moody, you can disregard.
1: Johnny, 760 Colorado, it's an open line now. We advised him that if he had a gun that he needed to put it away, he said you better get here really quick, and then is he answering the call taker?

0: 34 a unit, copy.
1: 1250.
2: Mail has moved in. When we're back, all units.
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4: 37 or something for the cattle bounce notes.

Speaking Grand Junction, Station 6. It looks like Tyler is protected party from Mark. It was served April 21st. The RP said you aggravated the situation. I'll put this boy down and is threatening to shoot Tyler. Right. Continuing, we asked RP what type of gun he said. They said that he doesn't have one. And then 3472 put Tyler's information in the notes.

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0: Engine 2, ambulance 2, restaurant 26, 2330 Road, 6330 Road. This would be for a patient that fell to timeout 1303.
1: Region or Klein?
2: Hey, Klein, go ahead for him.
1: Object 8 parked for that property, California.
0: Code 3 for a 67-year-old female, conscious and breathing, and hit her head. Code 2.
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0: 1303, break. Truck 1, ambulance 1, showing you a route to the Butterfly Pond for a 46-year-old male, conscious and breathing. I said he's paralyzed from the waist down and is having severe abdominal pain. He's on the south side of the pond near the bathrooms.
3: One copy.
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1: 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No serious bleeding. Could you?
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5: 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Can you put me out at Grand Mesa Middle School on AD, please?

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1: Thirty-four, 86.
2: Could you start that way? Ephraim from 12th Orchard.
1: 611. He says to the hospital.
0: Ephraim.
1: I copy. I'll get it over to PD.

0: 3946. Can you call dispatch when you have a second?
1: Hey,

Engine 2 respond to 62330 Road, 62330 Road, for a patient that fell, and to assist Ambulance 2. Code 2, timeout 1316.

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0: Engine 2, I copy. You're en route to 62330 Road. This is going to be for a 67-year-old female, conscious and breathing, fell and hit her head. Ambulance 2 is requesting assistance. Go to.
1: You got it.
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1: 67.
0: Can I get the case number, please?
1: Hey, from 21446, 21446.
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1: 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That's going to be 21459. 21459.

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1: This is truck one. You can cancel all. We were able to get the bike in the ambulance.
2: I copy. We do have an officer en route. I will advise to cancel.

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0: Thirty-nine forty-six.
1: So they were able to get the bike and the ambulance. I'll show you clear. 1320.
2: Still grand, my head.
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0: That's right, animal call 33 road. You can jump in there, yeah.

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0: Teddy
3: Farley, can you also confirm expiration? It says 2 of 25.

0: Troy, do you have an extra pair of gloves?
1: Pay for them, stand by.
0: Yeah, no rush.
1: Get some case number, please.
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0: You want me to bring my dog net?
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2: .2706. Vehicle slow to yield. We're on 29 1/4. It's still kind of slow rolling.
3: Can you attach me to that? Furnace Harbor, I'm just passing Walmart and Warrior Way.
2: Alright, copy. He's finally stopped.
4: Your location? Six, what was your final stop?
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2: I'm clear of St. Mary's. I'll be back en route to the area of McDonald's. No, just in case.
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1: Okay.
0: 1332.
1: We're almost a community. We'll take that transport out of there. We'll advise them we're clear of our call.
0: I copy. Ambulance 3, I'll show you available.

0: 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Can I get my case number, please?
1: That'll be 34119. Again, 34119.
0: Thank you.
1: Yeah.
2: Dispatch, I'm at 31. We're clear.
1: 1336.
3: 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And it's going to be in relation to the warrant I'm writing.

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2: Twenty-nine seventy-one has that dog in custody and he'll be in rest animal services. You can clear me assist.
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1: 2537.
0: Coroners are clear of the scene. Myself and 72 are en route to the office with evidence, and VAPS remaining on scene.
2: Right amount.
1: Copy.
3: 2581. 2581. I might apologize. I put a case number in my call notes of what this is referenced to. Can you just error for me?
1: A firm. 20985. 20985.
3: 1340.

0: Paulina's panic alarm in the area 29 and Highway 50, 29 Road Highway 50, 2688 handle 2559 assist.
1: 2859.
0: And both units, it looks like you can disregard. He's the vehicle is now stopped at the Maverick on Orchardney, so it's going to be PD. 6.
2: Myself and 3408 are going to be out to the east of the Pepsi plant down by the river.
0: Copy. 88. Again, this will be Maverick at 2696 Highway 50. It's going to be a panic alarm from a Mesa County employee. They were driving westbound on 50 when the alarm came in from 29 Road Break. Continuing. Vehicle listed on the account is a silver Volkswagen with Colorado plate, Charles Mary Victor, Union 18. Employee will be a Donald Trujillo. They've attempted phone contact with no success.
3: Copy. I'm coming from the fairgrounds.
0: Copy. 1348.
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0: Alarm company just called back in. They're requesting to cancel.
1: I copy. Jump clear.

0: Ambulance, we respond to the Justice Center, 125 North Spruce. This for a patient that's fainted. Code 2, timeout 1349.
1: Ambulance 1.
2: We'll clear this call. Community control is on scene for the next call.
3: City of Berg holding from yesterday, requesting a call.
2: I apologize. We are on scene for the transport home.
3: I copy.
0: 3472.
3: 3472.
0: Reference that follow up on the board for me at North 17th Street. You can clear it. I copy. Does that repeat?
3: Copy. Thank you.
0: Email. Correction. Approximately 20-year-old female that had passed out. Unknown consciousness now. They're requesting code 2.
3: 3 copy.

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Engine 3 showing you en route to Airgas Intermountain. There's a cryogenic liquid that is leaking from a tank and is very close to G George Road now, and they're requesting the air to be tested.

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1: And 27.
0: Clear assist. I'll be en route back to PD for some paper.
1: X response to 60725 Road, the Sunplex IV for a fire alarm activation, timeout 1460.
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1: 3471.
0: I know you're working on the warrant. Just for your information, when you get the chance, your threat that was on hold called back in wanting another phone call.
1: Yep. Yeah. 1418.

0: Truck 6 showing you north to 60725 Road, Sunflex IV. This is for a Zone 1 general fire alarm. Break. Continuing, there's no inside number. We're unable to find one either.
1: Good. Hey, can you come over to me to the Alta? I found him.
0: Dispatch Gov 1419.
2: 1¾ Road with Tammy Gonzalez. Date of birth is 8/16/07. Subject described as 5'4", 155, black or brown. This will be a misdemeanor. See, just warrant out of the SO for failure to appear, driving under the influence. Bond is $1,500.
1: Thank you.
2: Fortunate.

0: 34 away, I'm not with Amsel.
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0: Anyway, we'll be in the parking lot to the east of the address.

0: 3046.
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0: 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I'll be on those.
1: 1422.
0: 3449, clear, sir.
1: Twenty-two.

0: 27.
1: 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I'll be on notes.
0: Copy.
2: Can I have you head to a timed out welfare check? 3486, can you back when you're done with notes? And this will be a 1515 Main Street for a veteran, Lisa Ebling, 26 years old. She didn't show up for her appointment. The RP is concerned because she has a very complicated social past and has had mental health issues. It's not suicidal as far as the RP is aware of, right? Continuing, they believe she was alone, unknown vehicle, weapons, or intox.
3: 49, I copy.
2: 1423.

0: 4466 on primary.
1: 3466, showing you out with code 6 subject in the parking lot east of Yalta on Broadway. South request of Guzzo, first of Kevin, middle of Christopher, date of birth 5-17 and 93, described as a white male, 5'4", 165 pounds, brown over brown. It'll be a CJIS felony out of the Grand Junction Police Department on the $2,500 for arson.
0: He is in custody.
1: In custody at 1425.
2: Here, Gorchester, I'm out with Colorado. Edward John, Charlie 62.

0: Ambulance 6, respond to Patterson Primary Care, 2570 Patterson Road, for a suicidal subject. Code 2, timeout 1425.
1: The house is his name and numbers in the call notes. He had like phone call.
2: Hearing a known problem. Assist Med over at Lowe's, 2525 Vermont Avenue. In the parking lot between Lowe's and Hobby Lobby, there's a report of a vehicle that's running, approximately 40-year-old male inside that appears unwell, unknown conscious status. Looks like he is breathing. He's in the driver's seat, hunched over by maybe a red Suburban with a spare tire on the back passenger side, unknown plate. The male appears to be the only one in the vehicle. All right, for permission, 1426.
1: Hey, Frank.
0: Thank you. Showing you en route to Lowe's. This is going to be in the parking lot between Lowe's and Hobby Lobby for a male in a red Suburban with a spare on the back. He is hunched over, looking unwell. Unknown if the vehicle's running or getting fire now.
3: For an unknown problem, code 3, timeout 1427.
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0: Copy.
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Chevron Ambulance 1, showing you both en route to Lowe's. There is a vehicle parked in the parking lot with the male driver hunched over. Right. Continuing, it's going to be a 40-year-old male, unknown consciousness. He's breathing. It's going to be in a red Suburban with a spare on the back passenger rear tire. Unknown if the vehicle is running. We do have PD en route now. Code 3. 1428.

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0: I'll be en route there, and can you attach another officer? 3429 is unavailable right now.
1: Even. Copy.
0: Hey, Jerry Blake is trying to pick up some property. Looks like he has a couple of warrants. I have not run him in NCIC yet to confirm that, though. But he's also in a suspect in one of Cooper's cases.
2: $34.49. 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

0: Boy Lincoln Adam King Edward, first of John Edward Robert Robert Young, 212 of 67.
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2: 3474.
1: 3474.
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3: 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There's no emergency, no alarm. Unless there's further, you can show truck who's clear available. Panels is normal.
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1: 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Bend it. 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

0: 2971. Call takers and put it in the notes.
1: I copy. Thank you very much.
2: .433, can you give me the code 6 details?
0: There's out of the PD. Looks like one is for FTC on controlled substances, bond of $1,500. And second is FTC on child abuse, also bond $1,500. Again, they're both CJIS. Copy. 1435.
1: Alcon,
0: do you want me? 2256,
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5: Good.
0: Law is advising that you can disregard, I'll show you an ambulance one available.
1: 2741,
0: City 1437.

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1: Where are you at?
2: Patterson, you want me to head your way?
1: No, I need you to head towards Central for criminal mischief in progress at that outdoor learning area. A bunch of kids are over there destroying property.
2: That got built that way.
3: Dispatch copies.
2: Is any attachment to that?
3: Copies.
2: Yeah, 3477. Change welfare.
3: Copy.
2: Good.
4: Your route to the jail is starting 575. 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
3: And I'll show you
4: 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Thank you.
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0: Harper, so we just sent your picture.
2: Thank you.
0: Emma.
1: Copy.
3: You guys scared him.
0: That sounds about right. Are they heading towards Long Park, do you think?
3: There's still four or five of them under that shelter, trying to decide what to do, but my camera cuts out. They would have went south towards the school building, but other than that, I won't know.
0: I copy. We'll see if we can find
3: them. Like I said, that picture of the little dude with no shirt was the one causing most of the problems and doing the paintings on that wall.
0: Copy.
2: 2457, in contact with 9.
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0: Harper Furnace, I'm in the area. Do you want me to start your way?
2: Fine. I'm pretty cooperative right now.

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1: 34 in here.
0: I'll be clear, so.
1: Copy.
0: Clear, sis. We'll be back on TAC 3.

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2: I'm 66 on that.

0: 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We were able to confirm there's no emergency. You can go ahead and disregard.
1: Thank you.

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3: Ma'am, I'm clear of the office. I have a need for paper.

0: 3540.
1: Can I get the case number and then what time the coroner originally got here this morning?
0: The original time for coroner was 11:47. And I'm sorry, you needed the case number?
1: Yes, sir.
0: Case number 34067.
1: Thank you.
0: You're welcome.
2: Dispatch ambulance 6 out at St. Mary's.
3: 1451.
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0: Dobie Montez.
1: Ronnie Estrella, the mom's calling in requesting a call.
0: I'm looking at video. This is the one that's spray painted Jew on the wall.
2: All right, copy. We're working through everything. I'm getting all the parents right now.
0: All right. That works.
3: Hey, Sarge, I should just see where there was also that little dude with the tank top, skinny tank top sleeves. He also painted those words as well.
0: Yeah, I'm just watching him do that now. The kid in the bright red shirt with the moppy head, he has a ton of matches that they were flicking around and throwing around.
2: Hey, Haishin, are you still watching video right now?
3: I was watching you guys. I was getting ready to archive those. What can I do for you?
2: Point the two out that are on your camera that were involved in that, because none of them's not wearing a shirt anymore.
3: I'm not seeing him in that group right now, but I don't know if he's out of frame or if he bailed, so let me go back and find it.
0: Hey, Stoby, I have that. One's going to be the black male, red San Francisco 49ers hat, and he has a red shirt tucked into his back pants break. The other kid is a redheaded kid with a bowl-type haircut, with a black tank top, black pants, black shoes. And he's skinny compared to the other two kids with all black.
2: I copy. Thank you.
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Cliff and Rescue and Engine 8 respond to 47532 Road, 47532 Road, Unit A, Adam, for a patient that fell. Code 2, timeout 1456.

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1: Showing engineer, ambulance 22 en route to 475 32 Road, Unit 8, Adam, for a 2-year-old male, conscious and breathing, fell off the couch and hit his head.
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0: Holy Colorado, Lazarines, Robert, Edward, Adam, Mary, Sam, First of Nina, Nora, Ida, Nora, Adam, 10, 15, 53.
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0: I was on an animal call at 720 Ash Drive. Are you able to assist for an officer safety there?
2: Okay.
0: 3474
3: 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Thank you.
0: You're welcome.
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0: 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Can we transfer them?
1: Affirm.
0: Half 2780 C Charles and a half for an illegal burn. Timeout 1511.

0: Strickland, show you en route to the area of 2784 C. Charles and a Half Road. This is a possible address. CRP is calling from a neighboring address and states that the neighbors just started a large bonfire, a large pile of wood.
1: One copy.
0: 1512.

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0: Can you please snack me back to my turret? I'll be in contact with RP in the lobby.
1: Copy.
0: Can I get a chase number, please?
1: 0734. 0734.
0: Copy, thanks.

0: When answering a broken down vehicle at North Wisdom Patterson in the left turn lane, to be a black or dark blue Dodge Caravan and with plates out of West Virginia. Vehicle has domineering for information 1517.
1: Confirm out.
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0: 3488, copy on an assist at Patterson and 7th, 7th and Patterson.
1: 3488.
0: Turning out to Patterson and 7th, there's a disabled vehicle in the left turn lane with its hazards on. It's a black or dark blue Dodge Caravan. Brake. Continuing, there was somebody in the driver's seat. The RP is a passerby, and they were wanting a call after.

0: 3446.
1: 3446.
0: City of Tynan, restraining order violation, requesting a call.
1: Copy.
0: 1520.

0: 2547. Can you have a case number, please?
1: On scene, we do have a large burn pile. We'll be advising them they need to extinguish.
2: You're welcome, Rake. 5336. Sun, unknown law problem, 236. Disregard.
3: 3440, corners on scene.
2: 36 East Heritage Court.
3: Yes, ma'am.
4: Well, again, offense was revoked, refusal. Action number 242-532-748 from September 24th, 2024 to September 24th, 2025. Two additional actions.
0: Yeah. 4335. You can stack my current, and I'll have that with you.
2: Copy.
0: Forty-two. Do we have history there?

203, we just have a shots call last September. Clear detail. 1523.

0: trespassing, correct?
1: I'd say we just put him with the criminal mischief right now.
0: Yeah, I agree. I was just letting them know.

0: 4327-4203. Where are you guys at?
1: We're on Concord.

0: We arrived at Community Hospital.
1: I copy.
2: Yes.
1: We're getting an assault that just occurred. Lane available to Las Colonias. Carby City was assaulted by a 13-year-old, and we're working on further.

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1: 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Code 2.
0: And 3488, pretty copy, a plate out of West Virginia.
1: Good.
0: 06221, Ocean Adam.
1: I'm sorry, the first part cut out.
0: 06221, and I think the 0, Adam.
1: Copy. Calling in, fearing an assault between two juveniles that just occurred at Las Colonias Park near the Butterfly Pond. RP is 13-year-old, saying that they were assaulted by another 13-year-old male. RP does not know the male, is refusing an ambulance. Break.
2: 3046 info.
3: 3466.
1: To the media, the Butterfly Pond at Las Colonias, the RP is 13, was assaulted by another 13-year-old that he doesn't know. He's wearing a red hat, a white shirt, and face paint, and we're having a hard time trying to get further.
2: Copy.
1: 1833.

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1: 3451.
0: You can send me that trespass I off 29 Road.
1: I copy. Showing you on Route 583, 29 Road. RPE's property extends up to Patterson and vice versa. Homeless male in the wash. We'll be closer to the corner of Patterson and 29 Road. Unknown intox, unknown weapons. Break. I'd be advised I could just see the movement. Looks like he may have covered himself in a green blanket. That is under some trees behind the shed. Possibly just the one male.

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1: If I might, but I'll try again.
0: Copy.
1: There should be three.

0: 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There were 7 or 8 juvies. They all left together on e-bikes and pit bikes. Brake. Continue the suspect left running on the bridge across the pedestrian bridge across the river. And again, he was wearing a red hat, white shirt, and had face paint.
1: I copy. 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
1: 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You can clear my bags on this call and I'll be on some paper.
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2: 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Wearing a red backwards hat and a white t-shirt that's got red and orange paint on it, break. 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
0: 3480. I know he's EOS soon, but there's a follow-up holding for him.
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2: Ma'am, can you create me a sexual assault call?
1: I'm sorry, you said an assault call?
2: A sex assault, and I'll have the address when you're clear to copy. The 547 Normandy Way, and can I get that case number, please?
1: That case number is going to be 34155. Again, 34155.
2: Copy, thank you.
1: Go.
3: Why not?
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1: Thank you. 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
0: Copy.
1: 1552.

0: Go for it, Simon. Can I get one of the drivers on the way?
1: Four and a half, go ahead.
0: Only Colorado, the last of the Herald, Henry Edward Robert, Adam Lincoln David, first Mark Common with a K, 070406.
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0: We're getting on patrol and route, and I'll advise when they get on scene.
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0: 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Will you show me clear, arrest, W EOS. Have a good day.
1: Thanks, you as well.
2: 2537.
1: Craig.
2: Let me clear me supplement. 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Attach me to the verbal and stack 2663. 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

0: 2537, are you reading the call as well, or do you need me to or anything?
1: I read it 2 seconds ago. 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
0: Rebecca's outside of the house. She's a white female, 64 years of age, heavy build, pink shirt, blue jeans.
2: We're in contact with the suspect just below the bottom end of the pedestrian bridge.
1: Thirty-four forty-six. 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
0: 15 hour, I'll advise you. I'm

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1: Thank you. Code 4, 583, 29, we're at the 1559.
0: I can take care of that loiter.
1: Copy.
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0: 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I'm unable to locate you. 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
4: 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We were able to make contact with John. 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
1: We found the RP. 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

0: 2971, that's negative. 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
1: I copy. Thank you so much.
0: Pedestrian bridge is lost, 1607.
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0: Area of 18303 Highway 141, 18303 Highway 141 for a smoke check, timeout 1610.
3: 2457, you can send me that. Code 5, I'll give her a call.
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0: 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It's GOA. I'll be on the bolt therapy.

0: Edward Lincoln, Edward Ida, Nora Edward, 032493.
1: Copy. About 1613. That's going to be an SO third case, the suspects at Palladian Sports, 2454, Highway 650.
2: Yeah, okay, hold on.

0: 3501. You can send me that harassment.
1: Copy.
0: Contact in court.
1: Copy.
0: 66, can I get a case number?
1: It's going to be 34150. Again, 34150.
0: Copy, thank you.
1: Go.
0: In rep.
2: The garage, real quick.
3: Come showing ambulance 41 and squad 41 en route to 131 North Bower Avenue, apartment 4, space 4, for a 70-year-old female, conscious and breathing with difficulty. She is having difficulty speaking between breaths and has COPD. Code 3.
0: I'll say copy. Thank you.
4: Gonna clear assistance. I can take the back as well.
1: Copy, thank you. Before you status check. Thirty-four forty status check.

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1: 3824
0: US, have a night.
1: Copy,
2: Agassiz. Dog's been returned to the home and the owner

0: Truck one, par check.
1: Truck one, four, full par. Ma'am, it appears the other half is left on foot or something. They'll call us back. If she returns, clear my back, I'll be in notes.
0: Okay.
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1: 2457.
0: Can you send me a disregard?
2: 3449, can I get clearance on the plate?
1: Go ahead.
2: Henry, Sam, 272.
1: Let's go back to record.
2: He's sent for a hand search.
3: 2547 will be routed to the secondary address.
0: Please take it.
1: Copy.

0: 3449.
1: That plate was no record. They said that it could be Edward Henry Sam Zebra 72, and that's on a gray Toyota Tundra.
0: You said Zebra 72?
1: Ephraim.
0: I copy.

0: 27 22. Just info that smoke that we had a call about earlier is pretty visible from Glade Park too, in case you get a call.
1: Copy.
2: Plates, Marshal.
3: Good.
2: Kind of got it over here. It's going to be on the south side of the parking lot.

0: 1956. 3487, did you need a call, babe? 20G David Road. A couple of subjects arguing over some threats that were being made and a breakup with a boyfriend. No units. It's coming.
1: Start me a check by secondary. You can keep it off the air and attach 87.
0: Copy. David Rose, there was arguing on initial pickup. The caller then said the roommate was stirring everything out of the house illegally and that they had gotten into a fight with the boyfriend. Break. Continuing, then the RP said they both parties were leaving, but now there's more arguing, and now the RP is saying that someone threatened her daughter. No intacts, no weapons. One of the parties involved is Stacy Carruthers. Still trying to get further.
2: My copy.
1: If you want, you can stack me and attach me to that as well.
0: Copy.
3: 20 minutes, Emily. Can you show me out?

0: Hey, it's in Rhapsody, David Rowe there. He's going to be a Dakota McCaig. He invited the female safety Carruthers. We did a previous code 6 attempt there. It looks like she's code 6 times 3. She's great.
1: What?
0: 3401.
1: I'll be clear that check anyway. Have a good night.
0: Have a good night.
2: Both hands will enter to the PDMs.
0: Copy.
3: Why don't you stay out? Harper and I won't be able to handle this. Thank you.

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1: Copy.
2: Well, about 2 minutes out still.
0: Copy, I'll let you know if the vehicle's closer.
2: Copy. And 2537, I might have missed it. What were those codes?
3: Kirkland's clear. Brush 4 is going to stay on scene.
4: Drugs 1250, the other FTA narcotics equipment also 1250, and then I have a CJIS misdemeanor CSP, FTA traffic 1250.
0: $2256
5: in the JV. 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I'll call the RP.
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1: It's apparently I missed him by like less than a minute. Put your eye open for that car if you can.
2: You were disregarded by 2220. He was advising that was a fire in Montrose County. My apologies, I thought you had copied that traffic.
0: Copy that, we'll cancel.

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0: I'm headed to the Judy in Candlewood, not the verbal.
1: Okay.
2: Carver,
0: I see
2: you. 3049, can you stack me to a theft and I'll have a male suspect walking towards the Goodwill?
1: I was running, do you need here?
0: Yeah, going into the Mason Mall, I'm shutting down.
1: Copy, not pursuing, 1531.
2: I was running eastbound.
1: Copy, they're running eastbound, code 1 air near Home Depot, 1631. Information PD's on code 1 air for a male running eastbound Home Depot 2436 Patterson on a fast 1631.
0: Running eastbound at 1631. Home Depot at high rate of speed, just a heads up.
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0: 71. Where is that PD unit? I'm not telling people now.
1: West of Goodwill, the male's compliant, but he has him at Taser Point. In the parking lot west of Goodwill. And he does have another unit with him now.
0: I'll be back on break.
2: Libby.
3: And Marlena Twaits. Can you get Isaac in the vehicle again? Marshall's out here with me. It's going to be in the south side of the parking lot.
2: Okay, for not entering the area.
4: 2706.
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0: Carlotta Newton, I'll come to the car with you.
2: Sounds good, thank you.
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2: Area, we'll switch up to St. Mary's now.

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1: Ambulance 6 showing you at the St. Mary's Hospital, ER room 24, for a 92-year-old female. Conscious breathing, needing.
2: Thinks this incident with PD near Home Depot might be related to your guy. Does one of you at least want to hook up with PD and find out?
3: I can. You said they're still at the Goodwill.
2: Hey, from just west of Goodwill in the parking lot.
3: I copy. I'll be there in just a minute.
2: Copy. Trying to get you to check there.
0: Copy. Thank you.
2: MPD's Castle Club on your 1637.
0: 2537.
2: Right.
0: I'm in the area. I'm just waiting on my back.
2: Copy.
4: Roll back to your heart room, 4th and U.
0: Okay.
1: Customer rescue response is 603 Lodgepole Street, 603 Lodgepole Street, for a sick patient. 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

0: Hey, Marshall, where was that car at?
1: South side of the parking lot where the sheds are. You're going to see my patrol car parked on the west in that fur alley.
2: That was
1: 23
2: and out.
3: Cheyenne is 23 and route 2603 Lodgepole Street for a 66-year-old male. Conscious and breathing, is very weak and complaining of stomach pain. He's also delirious. Coach,
4: just so we know where we're going to.
0: Oh, Abram, I'll text it out here in a sec. Clay is in the call. And if it was that first aisle, target vehicle is no longer here.
2: Description.

0: coming in the area. It's going to be a silver Mazda 6, plate in the call.
1: Can you show me in a meeting available by cell phone?
2: Hey, Frank.
0: Perfect.

0: Do you want to roll the mall parking lot, see if we get anything there? We can pick it back up.
1: Coming in from Patterson, just past 25 and a half, haven't seen you.
0: Copy. We came from I-70B up that way, and we haven't seen you yet.

0: 3217.
1: 3217. I'll be clear assist on whatever I'm on in the U.S. Have a good day.
0: Copy, dude.
2: 2457, I'm out.
0: Copy, 1639.
3: 3471. 3471. Could you start me a head contact with the CNF 9th and Pigeon? I'll be clear assist.
0: I'll be out with the juvies at trailer number 9. There's a call holding a follow-up for you. Do you want me to call them back?
3: Is it in reference to?
0: Ryan Feltz with 12th Street City Market.
3: Yeah, you can leave it on the board for me until the morning.
0: Coffee.
4: Everyone, with the exception of 89 and 87, can you start a new check at the first address?
0: Twenty-four fifty-seven. Standby, just one break. Third floor of building G, George.
5: 2651.
0: 2688. Orchard Avenue, building G, George. It's going to be on the third floor. RP is saying that a John Garcia and Arlita are fighting, and they've been told that Arlita has a gun. Break. Unknown intox, unknown weapons. They haven't actually seen one to confirm. We're working on further at this time.
4: Got
0: 1641. 2457, you can go ahead with that, please.
2: Going to be Edward Adam Queen, King 80.
0: Copy.
6: 945. I'm sorry, can you please change my address to 2867 Elm Avenue?

0: 3449.
1: Me and we're at 9th and Grant in contact.
0: Copy.
2: Copy.
1: Marlena, please.
2: Good.
1: Were you able to get eyes on it?
2: Negative, vehicle's gone.
0: Units en route to 29 Mile. The RP's now advising they got this information within the hour.
2: Yeah.
0: And it's third to fourth hand info. No one else in the apartment. The RP son is wanting to go there and was advised not to. We're still trying to clarify information.
1: We should quick check for it.
3: Will you run John and Arlisa? I think they might be restrained. Someone might be restrained from the other.
1: Might be worth checking near the mall area. If not, I know that she's been over by Quart Lake a lot as well.
4: Copy that. I think Anderson is rolling the ball right now. I'll start as well.
5: Hey, Tom, I'm working my way to the Target parking lot right now.
4: 25-3, so we're in contact with you.
1: Good. On to the jail. If you could collect the receipt from asset protection, please.
4: Copy. Going inside now.
2: Hey, Twait, I'm going to go check that G Road address that we were just talking about. You could have dipped out on the G. Thank you.
1: 3449.
0: 3449.
6: 53. Pack me and attach me to the site, and you can show me out.
0: Copy. 3049.
2: Which county?
0: 6045.

0: be out with the RP at the original test. Okay.
1: 3216.
2: Couple calls holding the units. First is an assist fire for a fence and a shed on fire at 630 Bluegill, and then a possible sighting of a runaway near 1212 North 16th Street. Are you able to call dispatch when you have a minute?
3: Affirm to all that.
2: 3 and Station 6. Evacuated. Shed's going to be right next to the house. 1645.
1: Next, and I'll get through.
2: Engine 3. Lane 1, Truck 6 and Van 1 respond to 630 Bluegill Drive, 630 Bluegill Drive for a structure fire. It's going to be a shed on fire. Time out 1645. So seeing the attack.
4: I copy. Thank you.
1: I'm just going to check one house really quick. Once I'm done, I'll go to that assist fire with Corporal.
5: 3484, you can clear me assist and I'll head that way.
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6: Everyone.
4: Will that be no contact?
2: Does not state no contact. They are both restrained from weapons.
4: Copy, thank you.
2: Engine 2, Truck 1, Ambulance 1, Ambulance 3, Battalion 1, Truck 6, and SAM 1, showing you all en route to 630 Bluegill Drive. It's going to be for a fence and a shed that is on fire. Everyone is going to be evacuated. Continuing, the shed is right next to another house. All units switch to TAC 1. TAC 1 is monitored.
1: So anyone copy, moving to TAC 1.
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0: 2663. 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
0: Just to confirm, that was 3-1, is that correct?
2: That's what the ERP saw, G-George 31. We also had possibly S-Rank 37.
0: Copy. I'll try that one.
2: Sorry.
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0: Tango 1 on scene. 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Truck 1's going to pull second line. Is that correct?
1: 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Truck 1, we have a second shed behind the first shed near the Delta exposure.
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6: 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Looks like Frank 37 is the last one we have for them.

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1: Command, go.
0: I confirmed with the owner of Delta Exposure. Everybody is out. He does have a couple of testing signs. They are not threatened at this time.
1: Command copy, we've got a primary all clear on both structures and no other structure threatened.
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0: Exposure to the main house. Fire's out, but we're going to be checking for extension in the main house.
4: Copy.
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4: Copy.
1: Captain 6, face-to-face with Captain 3, see if they need help checking for extension.
7: Captain, copy. Clear says, you're off the PD on my previous.

0: for you tomorrow?
1: Good.
0: Do you run down the concrete path or down the gravel side?
1: Gravel side, but you might have gone down the concrete one too.
2: Ambulance 6.
3: Interrupt this.
2: 3472. 3472. I saw 71, 33, and 3408 are at your left. Have a good night. Copy, guys. Chief 121.
0: Good.
2: We have got the old SO station that we can turn up for communications.
0: Copy that. That's the old SO station. We'll use that. Thank you.
4: I'll be en route to the MOER with Deacon.
2: Copy.
4: Fifty-two oh two.
2: 5336.
4: Copy.
2: Do you want me to go ahead and clear this alarm? 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
3: Yes.
2: That was two questions. Yes, to clear it?
3: To A form, you can clear it.
2: Thank you. Turn to 537, status check.
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0: Chungi Bolton Route, 348 Eddie Drive, unit 1107. Harvey's mom is having a mental health crisis. She, with a leash in her hands, told the RP that she was going to kill her 20 minutes ago. Currently is outside and has apparently calmed down. Break. Continuing, she's back inside with the RP. RP is saying she's now calm, unsure if she needs squad. No one talks, no weapons. We're still getting further.
1: Forty and a copy.

0: or is that word overall? We're going to sand attack one that does not need to be monitored, and we don't need Partex. Thank you.
1: TAC-1 is 1716. Correction. TAC-1 is now unmonitored at 1716.

0: Yeah, sure, Glenn. We're looking good on the Delta exposures. We're going to let him sit for a second.
1: Repeat that last one.
0: Delta exposures are looking good. We're going to let him sit for a second.
1: Copy that.
2: 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Continuing for a 75-year-old female, conscious and breathing, fell and possibly injured her back. Go to.

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1: Got it.

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1: Okay, thank you. 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

0: 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Code 2 to stage, timeout 1722.
1: Ambulance 1, can I ask? Yes, can clear as well.

0: Engine 4 and Ambulance 4, showing you both en route to stage in the area of 348 Eddy Drive, apartment 1107, for a 75-year-old female, conscious and breathing, having a mental health crisis. We do have law en route. Code 2 stage.
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0: 1723.

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1: Can you change the CAD to the address it is for the intersection I just put in the call notes, please, and change it to a traffic stop?
0: Copy.

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1: 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I'm at the office. Do you need me? No, I got a bunch of our deputies that with us. I'm probably going to release her from custody and let her go to the hospital.

0: 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Coop 3, timeout 1728. 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They're requesting code 3.
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0: 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On to Mesa County Jail, 215 Rice Street to the Sally Port for an unconscious patient. Code 3, time out 1730.
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5: The plate number Edward Henry King, Ida 43, Lessing headed eastbound on North Avenue from 28 and a half road. Break.
1: 1732, break. 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

0: 3484. 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I'll advise on the back.
1: We're out to 730 24 Road at Canyon View Park. Rick. Continuing the welfare check west on a U-Haul in a car parked near the soccer fields. There's three kids and one male sitting with the U-Haul. The kids are 7 to 12 years old. Unknown intox, no weapons seen. RP's worried about the kids' welfare.
0: Copy. Collision rescue, second call.

Clifton Rescue Response, I can call to 3199 Bunting Avenue, 3199 Bunting Avenue, for a patient having a seizure, code 3, time out 1735.

0: 27, 28, and 26, 73, able to respond to a couple problems at the group home 571 East Brook Street, one being possible vandalism, the other just assistance with the client.
1: 26, 73.
0: SRP initially called 571 East Brook Street about a hostile resident. They didn't have enough staff to detain. That's punching the walls and the television, 40-year-old Hispanic male, heavy build. No intact, no weapons, currently separated in his room, unknown number, from everyone else. Great. Continuing, the RP also said they have a client attempting to elope that employees are focused on, unknown what assistance they're needing there. Call came in at 1721, was advised of delay.
2: 1736.
1: 2415, if you want to add anything going on over there.
0: Thank you.
3: 2457, you can clear me MHC on this one, and I'll head that way as well.
4: Turning in MS 23 and route to 3199 Bunting Avenue for a 55-year-old male, not conscious, breathing, has had multiple seizures in a row, and he is going to be in a red Nissan Sentra. Code 3.
2: Copy.
4: 1736.
0: This is Patty Moore for O2, but he's with you. So we got another Palisade High School alarm. I don't know if you saw it. Not sure how you guys want to proceed with this.
5: 3449, status check.
1: 5202. We'll run over there and check real quick.
0: Okay.
5: Drive, unit 1107. 737.
4: Battalion 1.
6: Yes, ma'am. Could you page the on-call investigator and have him call the Battalion 2 cell phone?

0: Engineer 3, that has been shut down.
1: But.
2: ML 12, engine 2.
0: For the verbal at 513 Bowstring Drive, and I'll send you back up.

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0: Can you please pack my call and send this to the one at 2424 Highway 650?
2: By her son, Vincent Herrera. He's yelling at her. Great.
0: Thank you.
2: Son is yelling at her, and the victim wanted the RP to respond to the address. The RP is going to be parking up the street in a blue Dodge Caravan. RP is also elderly, working on further info.
0: Copy, thank you.

0: it's an rapture bowstring. Per previous Vincent, I ran him. He's clear valid, does have a history of narcotic use, unknown on weapons being involved. We don't have much further yet.
1: 26 for July coffee. Thank you for running him.
0: You're welcome.
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0: 2042. We do have Jerry on the line now. She called in and is saying everything's okay. Her son is no longer yelling at her. It seems like per call take, she might sound upset, though.
1: I copy. I'll still go talk to her. I'm out.
0: Copy.
2: 2450, myself and 2673 are out.
0: Copy.
2: 3462, squad call, Mr. Garth.
3: Copy, 7045.
1: It's 2642. I'm seeing that newest note. Is she wanting us to cancel?
0: Engine 4.
3: Engine 4.
0: Well, I was advising that you and Ambulance 4 can disregard. I'll show you both available.
3: Okay.
0: 7246.

0: Mr. Harper.
1: Yes, sir.
0: Hey, we're almost out, but you let me know if it's going to be overwhelming for them if we show up.
1: Okay.
2: 3490, 3492, copy on a suspicious at 2635 Central Drive. Harpy's getting secondhand info from a husband who currently lives at the CAD that there's a vehicle parked in the driveway that doesn't belong. Describes a truck, plate number 19 X-ray George 38 from South Dakota. Break. Continuing, the husband's currently at the CAD and he checked the house because he was unsure if someone tried to break in or not. No one's inside the house, the doors are secured, and the RP is responding. Estimated time of arrival 20 minutes, and either a white Nissan or a blue truck.

0: 2022. Genau.
1: And that female is no longer in custody and she's being transported to St. Mary's. I'll advance the paper.
2: Copy.
3: $24.57
4: 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I'll be on notes.
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3: Yeah.

0: 43, 39, 42, 12, 10 years, months, and a notice injury crash, 18 and kicking. Okay. We've got a couple different callers about a white SUV and a car involved in a crash. Nobody calling in yet is involved. Continuing, one of the witnesses now says that there are people out walking around. It doesn't appear to be injuries, but that's not confirmed. Break. Now we have a female silver Chevy Suburban complaining of neck pain, so we'll start a squad.
1: Thank you.
0: 7250.
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1: Back and requesting a cancel. It was a friendly vehicle.
2: I got you.
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0: Happy.
1: Isn't break. Then talks driver hit the RP. He is okay. This is his vehicle. Described as a black Volkswagen Golf. Continues southbound on Horizon. Break. Continuing, the plate is 7, Lincoln David Tom 133. Clear, no record found.

0: 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The run vehicle's plate will be Frank Ida Robert Frank 13. 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
1: 31, ambulance 31, ambulance 33, route.
2: 3484.
0: 3484.
2: I'll be clear, Sid, because I'm in the area of the other welfare.
0: Copy, thank you.
3: Is a sedan continuing a female in the SUV is claiming neck pain. We do have law enforcement en route now.
0: Some direction, but possibly towards Wells Fargo.
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1: Clear Home Depot. 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
0: 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Canvassing for video footage.
1: I copy 723.
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0: Go ahead.
1: On the previously aired hit and run, the RP is waiting at the DoubleTree Hotel in a break. 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
2: 39, I'm out.
0: 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Are they waiting there?
2: Can I change this to a code 5? 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Secondary MEC, break. 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I'll head that way.
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6: 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Moderate damage to SUV. We'll be out investigating. This will be K-Road Command.
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0: 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I'm off duty. 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
2: 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King, Queen, Robert, 611.
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0: You're welcome. 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
2: I got to that follow-up. I'll give her a call here in a minute. Thank you.
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1: Is it 1592? 1592. You're welcome.

0: 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You mind if I get an RO on the plate? Should be at Colorado 10 tag 838-2716.
1: /2020 Black Kawasaki to Leah Gamel at 622 Hudson Bay Drive.
0: I copy. Thank you. And such. 25th.
1: Afer.
0: Copy. Thank you.
1: Okay. The time one. Hey, cancer.